0: 11 level, the Rowdy team earned convincing wins over Moose Jaw and Estevan by scores of 8-4 and 11-1. Jack Frinker led the attack with 9 goals, while Mason Greco-Gronskjor added 8. 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
0: Tonight, there is a special weather statement in effect as conditions are favorable for the formation of funnel clouds. With a thunderstorm rolling through Swift Current, we're seeing winds gusting to 70 and a low of 10 degrees rolling in. For tomorrow, a good chance for rain again with wind gusting up to 60 and a high of 20 degrees. By Friday, it's going to change over to sun and cloud with a small chance of rain and a high of 18. Saturday, calling for sunshine at a high of 20 degrees. Sunday, the same thing, sunny and a high of 23. For local news, weather, and sports at any time, download your Swift Current online app.
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0: as Canadian as maple syrup, toques, and poutine. The Swift Cup. 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
3: Tonight, there is a special weather statement in effect as conditions are favorable for the formation of funnel clouds. With a thunderstorm rolling through Swift Current, we're seeing winds gusting to 70 and a low of 10 degrees rolling in. For tomorrow, a good chance for rain again with wind gusting up to 60 and a high of 20 degrees. By Friday, it's going to change over to sun and cloud with a small chance of rain and a high of 18. Saturday, calling for sunshine at a high of 20 degrees. Sunday, the same thing, sunny and a high of 23. For local news, weather, and sports at any time, download your Swift Current online app.
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8: For tonight, a special weather statement in effect for Swift Current as conditions are favorable for the formation of funnel clouds, looking like a low of 10 degrees with the storm rolling on, wind gusting up to 70. For tomorrow, similar conditions here, the chance for rain again getting to a high of 20 degrees with more wind gusting to 60. By Friday, it's supposed to be 18 with sun and cloud and a small chance of rain. Saturday, it's going to be 20 degrees and sunny. And then Sunday, 23 and sunny again. Local news and local weather and local sports. 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
1: You're busy. 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
1: Good evening, I'm Hita Michaels. A man with local ties was sentenced with a plethora of charges, including assault, using counterfeit currency, and breaking into a dwelling. Marcel Stewart Breton appeared in Swift Current Provincial Court by video this morning, where he pleaded guilty and was sentenced to 10 of the 20 charges against him. The 43-year-old will spend the next 50 days in custody and on a year probation. He has also been ordered to forfeit the weapons seized by police, provide a DNA sample, complete counseling, and more. Breton shares that he's looking forward to getting out and seeing his kids. You can find the full story on Swift Current Online. The federal government will soon be bringing forth a bill restricting social media use for youth. The center in Swift Current is looking at how this bill will have an impact on community connections. Nathan Weeb, executive director for the center.
2: I think it forces us to be even more relational than we are before. And if through that we can make people more aware of what we're doing, I think that's a plus as well.
1: Weeb says that he hopes the restrictions will lead to an increase in one-on-one connections amongst the youth. Another successful fundraiser is in the books for the Chinook Camps program. The annual golf tournament at Sass Landing Golf Resort brought together 124 golfers, along with corporate sponsors and community supporters. While organizers are still calculating the final fundraising total, they say that the event did generate a strong support for the program. Camps operates out of Fairview School in Swift Current and provides specialized programming for students who face challenges in a traditional classroom setting. The Comp will be hosting its annual All That Jazz concert this Thursday. The performance will run from 7 till 9:30 p.m. and will feature three ensembles along with the Comp's vocal jazz ensemble. Band director Aaron Thingelstad says All That Jazz is an important tradition that brings students, staff, and the community together.
3: It's a really fun event. We get the dance floor filled. We serve desserts and coffee, tea. It's a great way to engage with the community, and lots of young people come out and older people as well and get their dance on for the night.
1: You can read more about it on Swift Current Online. Tight cattle supplies and record high prices were front and center this week. Brian Perea, agribusiness specialist with Bullseye Feeds, delivered the beef cattle market outlook at the Saskatchewan Stockgrowers Association AGM and convention earlier in the week.
4: We've seen significantly lower cattle numbers. We've got some of the lowest herd numbers in 60, 70 years. But one of the major ways we offset lower cattle numbers, and we've been doing it for decades, is basically, yeah, we're making cattle bigger and bigger, and we're getting more beef per cow through production efficiencies. It doesn't offset the total decline, but it offsets a significant portion of the shrinking cattle numbers.
1: He noted carcass weights are now averaging over 1,000 pounds per steer, helping to cushion the supply shortfall.
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1: For tonight, a special weather statement in effect for Swift Current as conditions are favorable for the formation of funnel clouds, looking like a low of 10 degrees with the storm rolling on, wind gusting up to 70. For tomorrow, similar conditions here with a chance for rain again, getting to a high of 20 degrees with more wind gusting to 60. By Friday, it's supposed to be 18 with sun and cloud and a small chance of rain. Saturday, it's going to be 20 degrees and sunny. And then Sunday, 23 and sunny again. Local news and local weather and local sports. 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
8: Tonight, there is a special weather statement in effect as conditions are favorable for the formation of funnel clouds. With a thunderstorm rolling through Swift Current, we're seeing winds gusting to 70 and a low of 10 degrees rolling in. For tomorrow, a good chance for rain again with wind gusting up to 60 and a high of 20 degrees. By Friday, it's going to change over to sun and cloud with a small chance of rain and a high of 18. Saturday, calling for sunshine at a high of 20 degrees. Sunday, the same thing, sunny and a high of 23. For local news, weather, and sports at any time, download your Swift Current online app.
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10: For tonight, a special weather statement in effect for Swift Current as conditions are favorable for the formation of funnel clouds, looking like a low of 10 degrees with the storm rolling on, wind gusting up to 70. For tomorrow, similar conditions here with a chance for rain again, getting to a high of 20 degrees with more wind gusting to 60. By Friday, it's supposed to be 18 with sun and cloud and a small chance of rain. Saturday, it's going to be 20 degrees and sunny. And then Sunday, 23 and sunny again. Local news and local weather and local sports. 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
2: Good evening. I'm Hita Michaels. A Southwest man was sentenced this morning on 10 of the 20 charges he faced, stemming from a variety of incidents between July 2025 and January 2026. 43-year-old Marcel Stewart Breton attended Swift Current Provincial Court by video and was sentenced on a litany of charges, including using counterfeit currency, break and enter of a dwelling, and assault. He is set to spend the next 50 days in custody after receiving credit for time served, a year on probation, and is required to comply with a list of conditions. Breton's lawyer, Scott Allen, with Saskatchewan Legal Aid, says that the time in custody has been eye-opening for his client.
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2: Tonight, there is a special weather statement in effect as conditions are favorable for the formation of funnel clouds. With a thunderstorm rolling through Swift Current, we're seeing winds gusting to 70 and a low of 10 degrees rolling in. For tomorrow, a good chance for rain again with wind gusting up to 60 and a high of 20 degrees. By Friday, it's going to change over to sun and cloud with a small chance of rain and a high of 18. Saturday, calling for sunshine at a high of 20 degrees. Sunday, the same thing, sunny and a high of 23. 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
9: Tonight, there is a special weather statement in effect as conditions are favorable for the formation of funnel clouds. With a thunderstorm rolling through Swift Current, we're seeing winds gusting to 70 and a low of 10 degrees rolling in. For tomorrow, a good chance for rain again with wind gusting up to 60 and a high of 20 degrees. By Friday, it's going to change over to sun and cloud with a small chance of rain and a high of 18. Saturday, calling for sunshine at a high of 20 degrees. Sunday, the same thing, sunny and a high of 23. For local news, weather, and sports at any time, download your Swift Current online app.
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15: For tonight, a special weather statement in effect for Swift Current as conditions are favorable for the formation of funnel clouds, looking like a low of 10 degrees with the storm rolling on, wind gusting up to 70. For tomorrow, similar conditions here with a chance for rain again, getting to a high of 20 degrees with more wind gusting to 60. By Friday, it's supposed to be 18 with sun and cloud and a small chance of rain. Saturday, it's going to be 20 degrees and sunny. And then Sunday, 23 and sunny again. Local news and local weather and local sports. It's all on SwiftCurrentOnline.com.
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2: Good evening, I'm Hita Michaels. A man with local ties was sentenced with a plethora of charges, including assault, using counterfeit currency, and breaking into a dwelling. Marcel Stewart Breton appeared in Swift Current Provincial Court by video this morning, where he pleaded guilty and was sentenced to 10 of the 20 charges against him. The 43-year-old will spend the next 50 days in custody and on a year probation. He has also been ordered to forfeit the weapons seized by police, provide a DNA sample, complete counseling, and more. Breton shares that he's looking forward to getting out and seeing his kids. You can find the full story on Swift Current Online. The federal government will soon be bringing forth a bill restricting social media use for youth. The center in Swift Current is looking at how this bill will have an impact on community connections. Nathan Weeb, executive director for the center.
3: I think it forces us to be even more relational than we are before. And if through that we can make people more aware of what we're doing, I think that's a plus as well.
2: Weeb says that he hopes the restrictions will lead to an increase in one-on-one connections amongst the youth. Another successful fundraiser is in the books for the Chinook Camps program. The annual golf tournament at Sass Landing Golf Resort brought together 124 golfers, along with corporate sponsors and community supporters. While organizers are still calculating the final fundraising total, they say that the event did generate a strong support for the program. Camps operates out of Fairview School in Swift Current and provides specialized programming for students who face challenges in a traditional classroom setting. The Comp will be hosting its annual All That Jazz concert this Thursday. The performance will run from 7 till 9:30 p.m. and will feature three ensembles along with the Comp's vocal jazz ensemble. Band director Aaron Thingelstad says All That Jazz is an important tradition that brings students, staff, and the community together.
4: It's a really fun event. We get the dance floor filled. We serve desserts and coffee, tea. It's a great way to engage with the community, and lots of young people come out and older people as well and get their dance on for the night.
2: You can read more about it on Swift Current Online. Tight cattle supplies and record high prices were front and center this week. Brian Perea, agribusiness specialist with Bullseye Feeds, delivered the beef cattle market outlook at the Saskatchewan Stock Growers Association AGM and convention earlier in the week.
5: We've seen significantly lower cattle numbers. We've got some of the lowest herd numbers in 60, 70 years. But one of the major ways we offset lower cattle numbers, and we've been doing it for decades, is basically, yeah, we're making cattle bigger and bigger, and we're getting more beef per cow through production efficiencies. It doesn't offset the total decline, but it offsets a significant proportion of the shrinking cattle numbers.
2: He noted carcass weights are now averaging over 1,000 pounds per steer, helping to cushion the supply shortfall.
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2: For tonight, a special weather statement in effect for Swift Current as conditions are favorable for the formation of funnel clouds, looking like a low of 10 degrees with the storm rolling on, wind gusting up to 70. For tomorrow, similar conditions here with a chance for rain again, getting to a high of 20 degrees with more wind gusting to 60. By Friday, it's supposed to be 18 with sun and cloud and a small chance of rain. Saturday, it's going to be 20 degrees and sunny. And then Sunday, 23 and sunny again. Local news and local weather and local sports. 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
11: For tonight, a special weather statement in effect for Swift Current as conditions are favorable for the formation of funnel clouds, looking like a low of 10 degrees with the storm rolling on, wind gusting up to 70. For tomorrow, similar conditions here with a chance for rain again, getting to a high of 20 degrees with more wind gusting to 60. By Friday, it's supposed to be 18 with sun and cloud and a small chance of rain. Saturday, it's going to be 20 degrees and sunny. And then Sunday, 23 and sunny again. 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
11: Tonight, there is a special weather statement in effect as conditions are favorable for the formation of funnel clouds. With a thunderstorm rolling through Swift Current, we're seeing winds gusting to 70 and a low of 10 degrees rolling in. For tomorrow, a good chance for rain again with wind gusting up to 60 and a high of 20 degrees. By Friday, it's going to change over to sun and cloud with a small chance of rain and a high of 18. Saturday, calling for sunshine at a high of 20 degrees. Sunday, the same thing, sunny and a high of 23. For local news, weather, and sports at any time, download your Swift Current online app.
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0: as Canadian as maple syrup, toques, and poutine. The Swift Cup. 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
10: For tonight, a special weather statement in effect for Swift Current as conditions are favorable for the formation of funnel clouds, looking like a low of 10 degrees with the storm rolling on, wind gusting up to 70. For tomorrow, similar conditions here with a chance for rain again, getting to a high of 20 degrees with more wind gusting to 60. By Friday, it's supposed to be 18 with sun and cloud and a small chance of rain. Saturday, it's going to be 20 degrees and sunny. And then Sunday, 23 and sunny again. Local news and local weather and local sports. 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
7: Tonight, there is a special weather statement in effect as conditions are favorable for the formation of funnel clouds. With a thunderstorm rolling through Swift Current, we're seeing winds gusting to 70 and a low of 10 degrees rolling in. For tomorrow, a good chance for rain again with wind gusting up to 60 and a high of 20 degrees. By Friday, it's going to change over to sun and cloud with a small chance of rain and a high of 18. Saturday, calling for sunshine at a high of 20 degrees. Sunday, the same thing, sunny and a high of 23. 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

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CIMG is a proud part of Golden West, connecting communities.

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7: For tonight, a special weather statement in effect for Swift Current as conditions are favorable for the formation of funnel clouds, looking like a low of 10 degrees with the storm rolling on, wind gusting up to 70. For tomorrow, similar conditions here with a chance for rain again, getting to a high of 20 degrees with more wind gusting to 60. By Friday, it's supposed to be 18 with sun and cloud and a small chance of rain. Saturday, it's going to be 20 degrees and sunny. And then Sunday, 23 and sunny again. Local news and local weather and local sports. 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
6: Tonight, there is a special weather statement in effect as conditions are favorable for the formation of funnel clouds. With a thunderstorm rolling through Swift Current, we're seeing winds gusting to 70 and a low of 10 degrees rolling in. For tomorrow, a good chance for rain again with wind gusting up to 60 and a high of 20 degrees. By Friday, it's going to change over to sun and cloud with a small chance of rain and a high of 18. Saturday, calling for sunshine at a high of 20 degrees. Sunday, the same thing, sunny and a high of 23. For local news, weather, and sports at any time, download your Swift Current online app.
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like the way we talk. 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

0: as Canadian as maple syrup, toques, and poutine. The Swift Cup. 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
3: For today, supposed to be a small chance of rain here with sun and cloud, maybe a thunderstorm actually, with a high of 20 degrees and wind gusting up to 60. For tonight, you're looking like similar conditions in Swift Current with more wind gusting to 50 and a low of 8. Tomorrow, sun and cloud and a small chance for rain at a high of 18. Saturday, bringing the sunshine and a high of 20. Sunday, looking like sunny skies and a high of 23. And then by Monday, sun and cloud at a high of 25. For local news, weather, and sports, it's always on your Swift Current online app.
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4: Today, you're going to be seeing a high of 20 degrees here with a small chance of a thunderstorm in the afternoon with some wind gusting up to 60. By tonight, it's going to be a low of 8 degrees out there with a small chance of rain yet again. For tomorrow, you're going to be seeing a high of 18 with both sun and cloud and a small chance for some more showers. By Saturday, it's going to improve to 20 degrees and sunny. Sunday, keeping the warm-up going at a high of 23 and sunny, and then Monday, 25 with a mix of sun and cloud. It's local news, weather, and sports, and it's always on your Swift Current online app.
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0: Wanting to say something? Jump into the Country 94.1 conversation. Share your triumphs, your daily dilemmas, or just say hi on the Full Line Egg text line. 306-773-0941. 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
2: For today, supposed to be a small chance of rain here with sun and cloud, maybe a thunderstorm actually, with a high of 20 degrees and wind gusting up to 60. For tonight, you're looking like similar conditions in Swift Current with more wind gusting to 50 and a low of 8. Tomorrow, sun and cloud and a small chance for rain at a high of 18. Saturday, bringing the sunshine and a high of 20. Sunday, looking like sunny skies and a high of 23. And then by Monday, sun and cloud at a high of 25. For local news, weather, and sports, it's always on your Swift Current online app.
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6: Today, you're going to be seeing a high of 20 degrees here with a small chance of a thunderstorm in the afternoon with some wind gusting up to 60. By tonight, it's going to be a low of 8 degrees out there with a small chance of rain yet again. For tomorrow, you're going to be seeing a high of 18 with both sun and cloud and a small chance for some more showers. By Saturday, it's going to improve to 20 degrees and sunny. Sunday, keeping the warm-up going at a high of 23 and sunny, and then Monday, 25 with a mix of sun and cloud. It's local news, weather, and sports, and it's always on your Swift Current online app.
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3: For today, supposed to be a small chance of rain here with sun and cloud, maybe a thunderstorm actually, with a high of 20 degrees and wind gusting up to 60. For tonight, you're looking like similar conditions in Swift Current with more wind gusting to 50 and a low of 8. Tomorrow, sun and cloud and a small chance for rain at a high of 18. Saturday, bringing the sunshine and a high of 20. Sunday, looking like sunny skies and a high of 23. And then by Monday, sun and cloud at a high of 25. For local news, weather, and sports, it's always on your Swift Current online app.
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So are we. 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
2: Today, you're going to be seeing a high. It's going to be low of 8 degrees out there with a small chance of rain yet again. For tomorrow, you're going to be seeing a high of 18 with both sun and cloud and a small chance for some more showers. By Saturday, it's going to improve to 20 degrees and sunny. Sunday, keeping the warm-up going at a high of 23 and sunny. And then Monday, 25 with a mix of sun and cloud. It's local news, weather, and sports, and it's always on your Swift Current online app.
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4: Today, you're going to be seeing a high of 20 degrees here with a small chance of a thunderstorm in the afternoon with some wind gusting up to 60. By tonight, it's going to be a low of 8 degrees out there with a small chance of rain yet again. For tomorrow, you're going to be seeing a high of 18 with both sun and cloud and a small chance for some more showers. By Saturday, it's going to improve to 20 degrees and sunny. Sunday, keeping the warm-up going at a high of 23 and sunny. And then Monday, 25 with a mix of sun and cloud. It's local news, weather, and sports. 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
7: For today, supposed to be a small chance of rain here with sun and cloud, maybe a thunderstorm actually, with a high of 20 degrees and wind gusting up to 60. For tonight, you're looking like similar conditions in Swift Current with more wind gusting to 50 and a low of 8. Tomorrow, sun and cloud and a small chance for rain at a high of 18. Saturday, bringing the sunshine and a high of 20. Sunday, looking like sunny skies and a high of 23. And then by Monday, sun and cloud at a high of 25. For local news, weather, and sports, it's always on your Swift Current online app.
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0: is as Canadian as maple syrup, toques, and poutine. The Swift Cup. 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
3: Today, you're going to be seeing a high of 20 degrees here with a small chance of a thunderstorm in the afternoon with some wind gusting up to 60. By tonight, it's going to be a low of 8 degrees out there with a small chance of rain yet again. For tomorrow, you're going to be seeing a high of 18 with both sun and cloud and a small chance for some more showers. By Saturday, it's going to improve to 20 degrees and sunny. Sunday, keeping the warm-up going at a high of 23 and sunny, and then Monday, 25 with a mix of sun and cloud. It's local news, weather, and sports, and it's always on your Swift Current online app.
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2: For today, supposed to be a small chance of rain here with sun and cloud, maybe a thunderstorm actually, with a high of 20 degrees and wind gusting up to 60. For tonight, you're looking like similar conditions in Swift Current with more wind gusting to 50 and a low of 8. Tomorrow, sun and cloud and a small chance for rain at a high of 18. Saturday, bringing the sunshine and a high of 20. Sunday, looking like sunny skies and a high of 23. And then by Monday, sun and cloud at a high of 25. For local news, weather, and sports, it's always on your Swift Current online app.
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4: Today, you're going to be seeing a high of 20 degrees here with a small chance of a thunderstorm in the afternoon with some wind gusting up to 60. By tonight, it's going to be a low of 8 degrees out there with a small chance of rain yet again. For tomorrow, you're going to be seeing a high of 18 with both sun and cloud and a small chance for some more showers. By Saturday, it's going to improve to 20 degrees and sunny. Sunday, keeping the warm-up going at a high of 23 and sunny, and then Monday, 25 with a mix of sun and cloud. It's local news, weather, and sports, and it's always on your Swift Current online app.
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4: For today, supposed to be a small chance of rain here with sun and cloud, maybe a thunderstorm actually, with a high of 20 degrees and wind gusting up to 60. For tonight, you're looking like similar conditions in Swift Current with more wind gusting to 50 and a low of 8. Tomorrow, sun and cloud and a small chance for rain at a high of 18. Saturday, bringing the sunshine and a high of 20. Sunday, looking like sunny skies and a high of 23. And then by Monday, sun and cloud at a high of 25. For local news, weather, and sports, it's always on your Swift Current online app.
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We get it. So are we. Gathering news and telling stories about our community. 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
1: Good morning. I'm Eric Adam. The city of Swift Current is looking at ways to grow money collected through its recreation levy. Chief Financial Officer Alicia Laird says council reviewed investment options presented by RBC Dominion Securities on Monday. Laird says the goal is to make sure the reserve supports future recreation projects.
2: We would like to invest this in a fiscally responsible strategy that reflects the long-term nature, hopefully, of the reserve to meet the goals of, as discussed, an aquatic facility and then hopefully future leisure facilities as well beyond that.
1: The city currently

0: Hyde Park entry. Success School has received more than $15,000 to improve its playground track. The school was awarded the money through the Plains Midstream Educational Grant Program, with the money earmarked for widening and resurfacing the existing gravel track. Administrator Kimberly Schlegter says the goal is to make the track more accessible for students.
1: We want to widen and resurface it, making it equal all the way around the track, and then resurfacing it with some new kind of product to make it easier for the students to use as a track.
0: The upgrades are expected to benefit every student who attends the school. Motorists crossing Gardner Dam on Wednesday may have noticed a lot more water than usual flowing into the South Saskatchewan River. The Water Security Agency opened the spillway at the dam, increasing releases from Lake Diefenbaker due to recent heavy precipitation in Alberta. Water levels are expected to rise about 1.4 meters through Moon Lake and roughly 60 centimeters in Saskatoon. The WSA is reminding residents and boaters to use caution around the river and dam area. And grain stocks across Western Canada continue to ease. The system moves crops steadily toward export. Quorum Corporation reports country stocks fell just over 2.2 million tons in week 43, using 42% of working capacity, leaving good space available in primary elevators. Deliveries to country elevators totaled 864,000 tons, down from the previous week, but still supporting solid movement. At port, terminal stocks declined to 1.4 million tons, with capacity use at 73%. Space is comfortable at most terminals, though Prince Rupert remains tight as export demand stays strong.
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0: A local product took on the Saskatoon Roadrunners Association Saskatchewan Marathon on May 31st with smashing success. 22-year-old Tanisha Gardner explains that she finished the half marathon in 2 hours and 27 minutes, which is 3 minutes faster than her previous race during the Queen City Marathon.
3: It was good. The weather was really good, although I will say the course was a little bit harder than what I've seen before. It was mostly uphill for the first half, and then the wind and the humidity made it difficult to finish, but I finished strong, and it was overall just a good day.
0: Gardner says she plans to begin training soon to compete in the GMS Queen City Marathon in September for a second year. The world's biggest sporting event officially kicks off today. The 2026 FIFA World Cup opens with a pair of Group A matches as Mexico faces South Africa in Mexico City, while Korea Republic takes on Czechia and Guadalajara. Canada begins its World Cup campaign tomorrow night in Toronto, where they'll face Bosnia and Herzegovina in Group B action. It's the first men's World Cup ever hosted in Canada, the United States, and Mexico. And the New York Knicks are one win away from an NBA championship after a historic comeback Wednesday night. New York erased a 29-point deficit to beat San Antonio 107-106 and take a 3-1 lead in the NBA Finals, the largest comeback in Finals history. Jalen Brunson scored 36 points, while former Toronto Raptor OG Anunoby added 33, including the game-winning tip-in with 1.2 seconds remaining. Game 5 goes Saturday in San Antonio. And if something's happening in your community, from breaking news to big game scores, tell us first. Call 306-773-NEWS or visit SwiftCurrentOnline.com and click on Submit News.
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0: Good morning, it's Eric Haddam taking a look at your five-day forecast. Today, a mix of sun and cloud, 30% chance of showers this afternoon with a risk of thunder shower. Wind northwest 20, increasing to 40, gusting to 60 this morning with a high of 20 and a UV index of 7 or high. Tonight, partly cloudy, 30% chance of showers early in the evening with a risk of a thunder shower. Wind northwest 30, gusting to 50, becoming light this evening and a low of 8. For Friday, a mix of sun and cloud, wind becoming northwest 30, gusting to 50 in the morning with a high of 16. For Saturday, a mix of sun and cloud with a high of 20. For Sunday, sunny and a high of 23. To start off your work week Monday, sunny and a high of 25. And on Tuesday, a mix of sun and cloud with a high of plus 24. 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

0: That's Keith Urban, Messed Up As Me, on Country 94.1, Country 1490. 6:09 in the show right now. Good morning. It is Chris along with you. Thank you so much for joining me today. 9 degrees in Swift Current and Shaunavon this morning, headed for a high of 20 in Swift, 19 in the Shaunavon area, and a chance we're going to see more rain and a risk of a thunderstorm once again. I really thought yesterday it was going to get a lot worse than it ended up being. The wind picked up, the clouds were super dark. I was generally concerned we were going to have some more broken trees in our yard, and we were going to get pretty heavy winds, but ended up being a little bit better than I thought, so that's all right. But there is a chance again today, 30%, we're going to see some rain and a thunderstorm overnight tonight, down to 8, with again a risk of a thunderstorm in there. Friday to kick off the weekend, though, looks decent. Just start things out with a high of 16 degrees, and nothing expected in the way of any rain so far on Friday. But I'm saying so far because it changes on a dime. Details you can get them by checking out the Canada West Harvest Center local weather page on Swift Current Online. Well, coming up a little bit later on here in the morning show, we've got some friends stopping by. Panic and Punchy from the Redneck Bennies are going to pop on by the show. They are gearing up for their final home game of the year, and we are excited to be able to chat with them about that and invite everybody out to come and check it out. Devin Oman also coming by. He had his Killer Balloon movie that they finally did all the numbers for, so we're going to talk to him about his SPCA donation and of course his upcoming partnership with the Road Cruisers and the Southwest Terminal Lyceum Theater this weekend for another event. We'll chat with them. Birthdays, anniversaries coming at 7:40, plus your chance to win once again tickets to something happening at Frontier Days. All that is on the way in just a minute.
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6: Good morning, it's Eric Haddam taking a look at your five-day forecast. Today, a mix of sun and cloud, 30% chance of showers this afternoon with a risk of thunder shower. Wind northwest 20, increasing to 40, gusting to 60 this morning with a high of 20 and a UV index of 7 or high. Tonight, partly cloudy, 30% chance of showers early in the evening with a risk of a thunder shower. Wind northwest 30, gusting to 50, becoming light this evening and a low of 8. For Friday, a mix of sun and cloud, wind becoming northwest 30, gusting to 50 in the morning with a high of 16. For Saturday, a mix of sun and cloud with a high of 20. For Sunday, sunny and a high of 23. To start off your work week Monday, sunny and a high of 25. And on Tuesday, a mix of sun and cloud with a high of plus 24. 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

0: Ask Mackenzie Porter, have your beer on Country 94.1, Country 1490. Good morning, my name is Chris. Appreciate you tuning in with me here on the show, powered by Canadian Tire. 619 right now as we mosey along with the 10-degree temperature currently in downtown Swift Current. 9 in Shaunavon, heading for highs of 20 and 19, respectively, but we could possibly see a little bit more rain today as we did yesterday. What a little bit of a downpour yesterday was. That kind of came, I don't want to say it came out of nowhere, but I was not expecting the quantity.
1: Yeah, but still, this rain can go away. I've got the Hawaiian shirt on, so we can kind of juju my way through to the warmth and the sun and the bright and not the dreary and bleh.
0: Putting it out there. Give us some sun, man. We need
1: exactly.
0: Some sunshine. What's happening in the news today, Mr. Haddam?
1: Well, first things first, the city of Swift Current is looking at ways to invest its recreation levy to support future recreation projects. They're dealing with RBC Dominion Securities, sort of looking at ways they can expand that fund to provide more parks and rec programs for the folks here in Swift.
0: Fantastic.
1: Exactly. Several buildings at the Sask Landing were demolished earlier in the month after being decommissioned for many years. I want to say it was like the 1990s when they were first used. It was like a fish filleting station, and then one of the entrances was decommissioned, so they opened up the other one, and you can book online now, so right. They have no need for that. And the school in Success has recently received a grant of $15,000 to improve its gravel running track, so like for track and field events.
0: Okay, yep.
1: Yeah.
0: Fancy.
1: Exactly. Well, not as fancy as the track of the comp, but still,
0: it
1: gets the job done.
0: You know what? It's improvements for the students. That's number one.
1: 100%.
0: Absolutely. You can get all those details and more with Mr. Haddam and your information update coming to the bottom half of the hour.
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1: Good morning. I'm Eric Adam. Swift Current City Council is exploring investment strategies for its recreation levy reserves. The city has roughly $1.245 million collected through the levy and is considering how those funds should be invested moving forward. Chief Financial Officer Alicia Laird says council still has decisions to make.
2: So that we can make that decision of what's going to best meet our needs and our goals with these rec facilities.
1: No decision was made Monday night. In the midst of a variety of park upgrades, some long decommissioned buildings at the Saskatchewan Landing were recently torn down. The Northwest Entry Kiosk, the Bear Paw Fish Filleting Building, and a pair of washrooms were demolished and disposed of by Speedy Creek Yard Maintenance. The park highlights recent investments, including pavement on Highway 216, a new water treatment plant, new service centers, and new for 2026, a fish filleting facility at the Marina Boat Launch. A grant from Plains Midstream is set to improve a well-used feature at Success School. The school recently received $15,000 through the company's educational grant program to upgrade its playground running track. Administrator Kimberly Schlegter says the track sees regular use from the entire student body.
3: Every student in our school uses it, and every other year we actually host a track meet for K-5 students with our school and Cabri School, so it goes beyond just our school.
1: Anyone who would like to donate towards the upgrades can contact the school. The Water Security Agency is warning residents to stay clear of fast-moving water after increasing releases from Lake Diefenbaker. The agency opened the spillway at Gardner Dam on Wednesday following heavy rainfall in Alberta. Flows are now well above the typical level for this time of year and will raise water levels along portions of the South Saskatchewan River. The WSA says the higher flows can create serious safety risks for recreational users. And rail performance remains strong during the final week of May. Quorum Corporation reports that total Western port unloads were 7% higher than the same week last year, led by the West Coast. Vancouver and Prince Rupert combined handled nearly 8,000 rail cars, well above last year's pace. Thunder Bay saw slower movement, with unloads running 23% below last year.
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1: A Swift Current runner recently broke her personal record at the Saskatchewan Marathon on May 31st, hosted by the Saskatoon Roadrunners Association. 22-year-old Tanisha Gardner shares that she was thrilled to get another half marathon under her belt, having completed around five or six so far.
5: Yeah, so I finished it in 2 hours and 27 minutes, and the one I finished last September was done in 2 hours and 30 minutes, so I PB'd, which is awesome.
1: Gardner says it was overall a good day, although the course was a little harder than she's seen before, with an uphill route for the first half along with wind and humidity. The wait is over for soccer fans as the 2026 FIFA World Cup gets underway today. Mexico opens the tournament against South Africa, while Korea Republic meets Czechia later in the day. Canadian fans won't have to wait much longer, with Canada set to face Bosnia and Herzegovina tomorrow at Toronto Stadium in its opening match of the tournament. The World Cup runs through July 19th and features a record 48 teams. And a former Toronto Raptor played hero as the New York Knicks moved to the brink of an NBA title Wednesday night. OG Anunoby tipped home the winning basket with 1.2 seconds left as New York rallied from 29 points down to beat the San Antonio Spurs 107-106. Anunoby finished with 33 points, while Jalen Brunson led all scorers with 36. The Knicks now lead the NBA Finals 3-1, heading into Saturday's Game 5. And from local news to local sports, we're here for your updates. 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
1: Good morning, it's Eric Haddam taking a look at your five-day weather forecast. Today is going to see a mix of sun and cloud, 30% chance of showers this afternoon with a risk of thunder shower, wind northwest 20 increasing to 40, gusting to 60 this morning with a high of 20 and a UV index of 7 or high. Tonight, partly cloudy, 30% chance of showers early in the evening with a risk of thunder shower, wind northwest 30 gusting to 50, becoming light in the evening with a low of 8. For Friday, a mix of sun and cloud, wind becoming northwest 30, gusting to 50 in the morning with a high of 16. For Saturday, a mix of sun and cloud with a high of 20. For Sunday, sunny and a high of 23. For Monday, sunny and a high of plus 25. And on Tuesday, a mix of sun and cloud with a high of plus 24. Local news, local weather, local sports. 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

0: Johnny Cash and June Carter. That's Jackson on Country 94.1, Country 1490. Good morning. It is Chris along with you here in the show, powered by Canadian Tire. Thanks for tuning in with me today. 10 in Swift, 9 in Shaunavon. Clouds at this point look like they're absolutely going to dump a bunch of rain on us. It's only a 30% chance we're going to see showers, and they're not expected until the afternoon. With the risk of a thunderstorm as well, but it definitely looks like they're going to start falling at the blink of an eye here. Warms up a little bit on Friday and Saturday and Sunday, so the weekend looking a little nicer. Only chance could see some showers is overnight on Friday. So far, that could change, but, you know, it looks like we've actually going to have a little bit of a break period away from some of the rain. Those details available in your five-day forecast coming up in just a few moments' time, so stay tuned for that. The listener of the week, we have been getting a number of entries that have been coming in, which is fantastic, so we're going to have a brand new listener of the week picked for next Monday. Now, if you are a listener of the week, you get some bonuses. Number one, you get a $50 gift card to Pizza Pizza here in Swift Current. Excellent. You can eat, and you can eat for days with that much pizza, I promise you. On top of that, we're going to get you on our morning show as well, too. We'll feature you on Swift Current Online. 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
9: Good morning, it's Eric Haddam taking a look at your five-day weather forecast. Today is going to see a mix of sun and cloud, 30% chance of showers this afternoon with a risk of thunder shower, wind northwest 20 increasing to 40, gusting to 60 this morning with a high of 20 and a UV index of 7 or high. Tonight, partly cloudy, 30% chance of showers early in the evening with a risk of thunder shower, wind northwest 30, gusting to 50, becoming light in the evening with a low of 8. For Friday, a mix of sun and cloud, wind becoming northwest 30, gusting to 50 in the morning with a high of 16. For Saturday, a mix of sun and cloud with a high of 20. For Sunday, sunny and a high of 23. For Monday, sunny and a high of plus 25. And on Tuesday, a mix of sun and cloud with a high of plus 24. Local news, local weather, local sports. 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

0: That's Owen Rayling and Love Hate Love on Country 94.1, Country 1490. My name is Chris. Thank you so much for tuning in with me here this morning as we roll through your Thursday edition of the show. And the hopes is that some of the rain will stay away today. It doesn't necessarily appear like it will right now, but there's only a 30% chance of a risk of a thunderstorm, but it's not supposed to come till this afternoon, not at 6:54 in the morning. But hey, this is what we got, so this is where we are at. Coming up after 7 o'clock, stay tuned to the show. We've got some fun. We're going to be chatting with our friends from the Redneck Betties. Panic and Punchy are going to pop by the show as they gear up for their next game and their last home game of the season coming up this weekend. So we're going to chat along with them. Birthdays, anniversaries coming at 7:40 as well. Plus, we are going to meet our next player from the Swift Current 57. This is a feature we do every Tuesday and Thursday where we introduce you to a new player on the team, and we're going to be showcasing Adam Rowland today. That interview coming up after 7.
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2: I'm Eric Adam. Here's what's coming up in news. In the midst of a variety of park upgrades, some long decommissioned buildings at the Sask Landing were recently torn down. And a grant from Plains Midstream is set to improve a well-used feature at the school in Success. 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
3: Some areas of the prairies are waterlogged after days of rainfall, heavy rain, and hail. In Manitoba, heavy rain and flooding has caused serious damage to highways, bridges, and more, leading to abandoned cars and basement flooding. Some parts of southeast Saskatchewan also received a lot of rain over the last few days. The main concentration appears to be in the southeast corner of the province. Trevor Douglas farms 15 kilometers northwest of Weyburn. He noted he received about an inch to an inch and a half of rain over the 4 days. However, Douglas knows of a producer from Kisby, about an hour east of Weyburn, that received back-to-back days of 5 inches of rain.
4: At this time of year, your crop's not very tall, and it's not taking very much moisture out, really, until it starts rooting really hard. So, yeah, this isn't a good time to get kind of that kind of rain.
3: For Golden West, I'm Glendalee Allen Vossler.
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1: Good morning. I'm Eric Haddam. The city of Swift Current is looking at ways to grow money collected through its recreation levy. Chief Financial Officer Alicia Laird says council reviewed investment options presented by RBC Dominion Securities on Monday. Laird says the goal is to make sure the reserve supports future recreation projects.
2: We would like to invest this in a fiscally responsible strategy that reflects the long-term nature, hopefully, of the reserve to meet the goals of, as discussed.

0: is when in use for nearby campers, while the northwest entry kiosk was replaced with a northeast entry kiosk and online park entry. Success School has received more than $15,000 to improve its playground track. The school was awarded the money through the Plains Midstream Educational Grant Program, with the money earmarked for widening and resurfacing the existing gravel track. Administrator Kimberly Schlegter says the goal is to make the track more accessible for students.
1: We want to widen and resurface it, making it equal all the way around the track, and then resurfacing it with some new kind of product to make it easier for the students to use on the track.
0: The upgrades are expected to benefit every student who attends the school. Motorists crossing Gardner Dam on Wednesday may have noticed a lot more water than usual flowing into the South Saskatchewan River. The Water Security Agency opened the spillway at the dam, increasing releases from Lake Diefenbaker due to recent heavy precipitation in Alberta. Water levels are expected to rise about 1.4 meters through Moon Lake and roughly 60 centimeters in Saskatoon. The WSA is reminding residents and boaters to use caution around the river and dam area. And grain stocks across Western Canada continue to ease. The system moves crops steadily toward export. Quorum Corporation reports country stocks fell just over 2.2 million tons in week 43, using 42% of working capacity, leaving good space available in primary elevators. Deliveries to country elevators totaled 864,000 tons, down from the previous week, but still supporting solid movement. At port, terminal stocks declined to 1.4 million tons, with capacity use at 73%. Space is comfortable at most terminals, though Prince Rupert remains tight as export demand stays strong.
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0: A local product took on the Saskatoon Roadrunners Association Saskatchewan Marathon on May 31st with smashing success. 22-year-old Tanisha Gardner explains that she finished the half marathon in 2 hours and 27 minutes, which is 3 minutes faster than her previous race during the Queen City Marathon.
3: It was good. The weather was really good, although I will say the course was a little bit harder than what I've seen before. It was mostly uphill for the first half, and then the wind and the humidity made it difficult to finish, but I finished strong, and it was overall just a good day.
0: Gardner says she plans to begin training soon to compete in the GMS Queen City Marathon in September for a second year. The world's biggest sporting event officially kicks off today. The 2026 FIFA World Cup opens with a pair of Group A matches as Mexico faces South Africa in Mexico City, while Korea Republic takes on Czechia in Guadalajara. Canada begins its World Cup campaign tomorrow night in Toronto, where they'll face Bosnia and Herzegovina in Group B action. It's the first Men's World Cup ever hosted in Canada, the United States, and Mexico. And the New York Knicks are one win away from an NBA championship after a historic comeback Wednesday night. New York erased a 29-point deficit to beat San Antonio 107-106 and take a 3-1 lead in the NBA Finals, the largest comeback in Finals history. Jalen Brunson scored 36 points, while former Toronto Raptor OG Anunoby added 33, including the game-winning tip-in with 1.2 seconds remaining. Game 5 goes Saturday in San Antonio. And if something's happening in your community, from breaking news to big game scores, tell us first. Call 306-773-NEWS or visit SwiftCurrentOnline.com and click on Submit News.
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0: Good morning, it's Eric Adam taking a look at your 5-day forecast. Today, a mix of sun and cloud, 30% chance of showers this afternoon with a risk of thunder shower. Wind northwest 20, increasing to 40, gusting to 60 this morning with a high of 20 and a UV index of 7 or high. Tonight, partly cloudy, 30% chance of showers early in the evening with a risk of a thunder shower. Wind northwest 30, gusting to 50, becoming light this evening and a low of 8. For Friday, a mix of sun and cloud, wind becoming northwest 30, gusting to 50 in the morning with a high of 16. For Saturday, a mix of sun and cloud with a high of 20. For Sunday, sunny and a high of 23. To start off your work week Monday, sunny and a high of 25. And on Tuesday, a mix of sun and cloud with a high of plus 24. 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

0: Shaboozy and Jelly Roll, Amen, on Country 94.1, Country 1490. Good morning, 7:09 in the show right now. My name is Chris. Appreciate you tuning in with me this morning. If you're going to take a look outside, you're going to see more of the same gray skies and clouds. That's kind of been... It's been the song of the spring so far. It's just been, especially the last 2 weeks, a lot of gray skies, a lot of cloud coverage, and actually quite a bit of precipitation as well, too. Chance we could see some rain today. More details on that are available by checking out the Canada West Harvest Center local weather page on Swift Current Online. Joining us this morning in the Country 94.1 Country 1490 Morning Show from the Redneck Betty's, Panic and Punchy are along with us. Good morning, ladies.
1: Good morning.
0: How is everyone doing today so far?
2: Awesome.
1: Can't complain.
0: Excellent. Well, we're gearing up. We got another 2 days left before we're back on the track, I guess you could say, with some more roller derby action.
1: Yes, we are. On Saturday, we have our friends, the Natural Born Thrillers from Calgary, coming to play our co-ed team, the Jugheads, at 1:30. And then we have an awesome junior scrimmage at 4 o'clock and an adult scrimmage at 7.
0: Absolutely. Now, having a vested interest, obviously, in roller derby with a couple of kids in the program, I, at least from my vantage point, think it's been some pretty awesome crowds that we've seen out the last couple of bouts. It's been nice and full in there. It's been great to see.
2: Yeah, absolutely. We really enjoy when everybody comes down and supports and cheers everybody on.
0: For sure. So for those that want to come out and attend and catch the games this weekend, where's the location and what are the costs? What does that look like?
2: Yeah, so it's at the Innovation Plex Curling Rink. It's donation or admission by donation at the door. So, come on down for all three or just come catch one, whichever you can do.
0: For sure. Now, with roller derby, of course, is this the last home game of the season? Is that correct?
1: Last Betty's Riots Jugheads game of the season, yes. We're hoping we still have our fun scrimmage in August. Some details will come out about that in a bit.
0: Perfect. So then if somebody wants to come out, and of course, and that was one cool thing. I've got two kids that are in roller derby, and they love it to bits. And it's a ton of fun. They learn a lot, but there's a whole lot of camaraderie with it as well, too. So, I mean, if there are people, whether it be adults, kids, anyone that are interested, how can they get more information about being a part of roller derby, getting involved, and giving it a try?
2: Yeah, absolutely. The best way to get a hold of us and find out more information is to contact us on Facebook or Instagram. There's the Redneck Betty's and the Rah Rah Riots pages on both. Shoot us a message. Come on out to a practice. Come out to the game. Ask anybody at the game. Everybody will kind of help fill you in and give you more info.
0: Most definitely. Anything else that you wanted to add this morning?
1: You're never too old or too young for roller derby. Our league is ages 7 to 97. So come on.
0: Give it a try. Come out. Awesome. Well, Panic Punchy, we appreciate you ladies coming by the show this morning.
1: Thank you.
2: Thank you.
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10: Good morning, it's Eric Adam taking a look at your 5-day forecast. Today, a mix of sun and cloud, 30% chance of showers this afternoon with a risk of thunder shower. Wind northwest 20, increasing to 40, gusting to 60 this morning with a high of 20 and a UV index of 7 or high. Tonight, partly cloudy, 30% chance of showers early in the evening with a risk of a thunder shower. Wind northwest 30, gusting to 50, becoming light this evening and a low of 8. For Friday, a mix of sun and cloud, wind becoming northwest 30, gusting to 50 in the morning with a high of 16. For Saturday, a mix of sun and cloud with a high of 20. For Sunday, sunny and a high of 23. To start off your work week Monday, sunny and a high of 25. And on Tuesday, a mix of sun and cloud with a high of plus 24. 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

0: It's Tim Hicks coming at you with a hell-raising good time on Country 94.1, Country 1490. Good morning. It is Chris along with you here in the show, powered by Canadian Tire. Thank you so much for tuning in with me today. 7:19 right now as we mosey along with the downtown Smith current temperature of 10 degrees. Shawnaman sitting at 9, and a slow warm today is what we're likely to see. With not a whole lot of sunshine out right now, it's going to take a little bit longer to warm up, but 20 degrees the expected high on the day, 19 out in the Shawnaman area, and a chance we could see some of the rain and, a thunderstorm risk this afternoon as well. That follows into the evening as well. Friday looking a little bit better, though. 16 the expected temperature on Friday. Shawnaman same, 16 with a mix of sun and cloud. And the weekend looking good, too. Starts to warm up a little bit on Saturday, a little bit more on Sunday, and no particular rain in the forecast with the exception of Friday night. We get a small chance we might see some of the wet stuff. Other than that, going to be a good spring weekend, no doubt about that. The Swift Current 57s, they, of course, are in action, their season in full swing, back home this weekend, playing host to the Medicine Hat Mavericks on Saturday down at Mitchell Field. But our feature, Meet the Player, where we have an opportunity to chat and meet with the different players here on the team. And we're going to meet and introduce Adam Rowland to you now. All right, we'll start out with your name.
1: Adam Rowland.
0: Adam, what position do you play?
1: I'm an outfielder.
0: Outfielder, okay. And you have a walk-up song?
1: Yeah, it's Riding Solo by Jason Derulo.
0: Where's your hometown?
1: I'm from Okotoks, Alberta.
0: And what college or university do you attend?
1: Currently, I'm at Montana State University of Billings.
0: And have you played in the WCBL before?
1: I haven't before. This is my first kick at the can.
0: Right on. And so what made you want to play in Swift Current this summer?
1: I have some friends that play on the team. They've been on the team for a while, so they were a major part in bringing me over here. But I've always wanted to play for Swift Current ever since I've kind of started playing college baseball. I thought it was a good landing spot for me.
0: Absolutely. So what do you know, if anything, about Swift Current?
1: Honestly, not a whole lot. I know they have a pretty good hockey team, but that's about it.
0: Any personal or team goals for the summer?
1: Personal goal, just leave a lasting impact on the program and the community, and for the team as well, just really build up, be a part of the community, build on that. And there's some talk in the locker room, and I think we could be a 20 win team this year.
0: Right on. So what are your future ambitions in the sport?
1: Just keep playing for as long as possible and leave a lasting impact in Montana and anywhere I play baseball from now on. Just be a good guy, be a good teammate, and show what I can do with my play.
0: For sure. So at what age did you start playing baseball?
1: I think I started playing around 3 years old.
0: Best memory from playing ball?
1: Best memory is definitely walking off the my JUCO conference championship. I didn't personally, but I was a part of it. I hit a double to kind of start the rally, and we scored four runs in the bottom of the ninth to win it, and it was awesome.
0: Absolutely. Favorite baseball player and team?
1: I'm a Yankees fan. I know that's not going to be popular with all the Blue Jays fans around, but I think my favorite all-time player is Mariano Rivera.
0: And favorite baseball or sports movie?
1: Major League.
0: That's a great one.
1: I love that one.
0: Favorite pregame meal or ritual?
1: Don't really have a ritual, but I always eat pasta before the game. That gets me going.
0: Thank you so much to Adam and, of course, the club, the Swift Current 57s, for bringing the players by, getting us a chance to interview and chat with them. You can catch the full article on Swift Current online.
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1: Good morning. I'm Eric Adam. Swift Current City Council is exploring investment strategies for its recreation levy reserves. The city has roughly $1.245 million collected through the levy and is considering how those funds should be invested moving forward. Chief Financial Officer Alicia Laird says council still has decisions to make.
2: So that we can make that decision of what's going to best meet our needs and our goals with these rec facilities.
1: No decision was made Monday night. In the midst of a variety of park upgrades, some long decommissioned buildings at the Saskatchewan Landing were recently torn down. The Northwest Entry Kiosk, the Bearpaw Fish Filleting Building, and a pair of washrooms were demolished and disposed of by Speedy Creek Yard Maintenance. The park highlights recent investments, including pavement on Highway 216, a new water treatment plant, new service centers, and new for 2026, a fish filleting facility at the Marina Boat Launch. A grant from Plains Midstream is set to improve a well-used feature at Success School. The school recently received $15,000 through the company's educational grant program to upgrade its playground running track. Administrator Kimberly Schlegter says the track sees regular use from the entire student body.
3: Every student in our school uses it, and every other year we actually host a track meet for K-5 students with our school and Cabri School, so it goes beyond just our school.
1: Anyone who would like to donate towards the upgrades can contact the school. The Water Security Agency is warning residents to stay clear of fast-moving water after increasing releases from Lake Diefenbaker. The agency opened the spillway at Gardner Dam on Wednesday following heavy rainfall in Alberta. Flows are now well above the typical level for this time of year and will raise water levels along portions of the South Saskatchewan River. The WSA says the higher flows can create serious safety risks for recreational users. And rail performance remains strong during the final week of May. Quorum Corporation reports that total Western port unloads were 7% higher than the same week last year, led by the West Coast. Vancouver and Prince Rupert combined handled nearly 8,000 rail cars, well above last year's pace. Thunder Bay saw slower movement, with unloads running 23% below last year.
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1: A Swift Current runner recently broke her personal record at the Saskatchewan Marathon on May 31st, hosted by the Saskatoon Roadrunners Association. 22-year-old Tanisha Gardner shares that she was thrilled to get another half marathon under her belt, having completed around five or six so far.
5: Yeah, so I finished it in 2 hours and 27 minutes, and the one I finished last September was done in 2 hours and 30 minutes, so I PB'd, which is awesome.
1: Gardner says it was overall a good day, although the course was a little harder than she's seen before, with an uphill route for the first half along with wind and humidity. The wait is over for soccer fans as the 2026 FIFA World Cup gets underway today. Mexico opens the tournament against South Africa, while Korea Republic meets Czechia later in the day. Canadian fans won't have to wait much longer, with Canada set to face Bosnia and Herzegovina tomorrow at Toronto Stadium in its opening match of the tournament. The World Cup runs through July 19th and features a record 48 teams. And a former Toronto Raptor played hero as the New York Knicks moved to the brink of an NBA title Wednesday night. OG Anunoby tipped home the winning basket with 1.2 seconds left as New York rallied from 29 points down to beat the San Antonio Spurs 107-106. Anunoby finished with 33 points, while Jalen Brunson led all scorers with 36. The Knicks now lead the NBA Finals 3-1, heading into Saturday's Game 5. And from local news to local sports, we're here for your updates. 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
1: Good morning, it's Eric Adam taking a look at your five-day weather forecast. Today is going to see a mix of sun and cloud, 30% chance of showers this afternoon with a risk of thunder shower, wind northwest 20 increasing to 40, gusting to 60 this morning with a high of 20 and a UV index of 7 or high. Tonight, partly cloudy, 30% chance of showers early in the evening with a risk of thunder shower, wind northwest 30 gusting to 50, becoming light in the evening with a low of 8. For Friday, a mix of sun and cloud, wind becoming northwest 30, gusting to 50 in the morning with a high of 16. For Saturday, a mix of sun and cloud with a high of 20. For Sunday, sunny and a high of 23. For Monday, sunny and a high of plus 25. And on Tuesday, a mix of sun and cloud with a high of plus 24. Local news, local weather, local sports. 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
6: Thank you very much, Eric. It is Chris along with you here in the morning show, powered by Canadian Tire. And it's just about time to do some celebrating. Birthdays and anniversaries are right around the corner. So if you know somebody celebrating today, it's your last chance to get them on. 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We'll keep you posted who is celebrating today after a little Blake Shelton. Stay country or die trying is on Country 94.1, Country 1490.

0: That's Bailey Zimmerman and Chevy Silverado on Country 94.1, Country 1490. Hello and good morning. It is Chris along with you. Thank you so much for tuning in with me here on the show, powered by Canadian Tire, as we mosey on into our favorite part of the day. It is time for a little celebrating birthday and anniversary time, starting things out as we always do with the other celebrities that are celebrating today. Shia LaBeouf is celebrating birthday number 40 today. I'm not sure how he's celebrating. He seems to really be on a bit of a spiral lately. But anyway, he's celebrating today. Peter Dinklage celebrating birthday number 59. And Dr. Oz is 65 on this day. And those are the other celebrities celebrating. Having a look-see now at the local celebs, the ones that matter the most. Joe Koons celebrating birthday number 45. Happy birthday, Dad. Hope you have a great day with lots of love coming from your girls. Ethan Peters is 18 today. Happy 18th birthday, EP. Welcome to adulthood. Hope you have a great day. Love Mom, Dad, Kai, and Ellie. Wayne Clausen celebrating birthday number 65. Wishing my husband a very happy 65th birthday. Also, greetings from all the rest of your kids and grandkids. And Meyer Fritz Irwin is celebrating birthday number 13. Happy birthday, Meyer. Love Grandma Cheryl and Grandpa Dana. With more wishes and love coming from Mom, Dad, Amberlin, and Voldemort. And those are your local celebrities celebrating birthdays and anniversaries today. And a big happy birthday and congratulations goes out to 45 years old today, Joe Koons. You are our birthday of the day winner and have earned yourself a gift certificate to the Pioneer Co-op Bakery. Remember, we celebrate birthdays and anniversaries every Monday to Friday. And if you want to celebrate with us, make sure you pass them along. All the details, 306-773-0941, the number to call or text on the Full Line Ag text line, or head on over to Swift Current Online and click the greeting zone.
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13: Good morning, it's Eric Haddam taking a look at your five-day weather forecast. Today is going to see a mix of sun and cloud, 30% chance of showers this afternoon with a risk of thunder shower, wind northwest 20 increasing to 40, gusting to 60 this morning with a high of 20 and a UV index of 7 or high. Tonight, partly cloudy, 30% chance of showers early in the evening with a risk of thunder shower, wind northwest 30, gusting to 50, becoming light in the evening with a low of 8. For Friday, a mix of sun and cloud, wind becoming northwest 30, gusting to 50 in the morning with a high of 16. For Saturday, a mix of sun and cloud with a high of 20. For Sunday, sunny and a high of 23. For Monday, sunny and a high of plus 25. And on Tuesday, a mix of sun and cloud with a high of plus 24. Local news, local weather, local sports. 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

0: That's Dean Brody and A Man Without a Woman on Country 94.1, Country 1490. Good morning. It is Chris along with you here in the show, powered by Canadian Tire. Thanks for tuning in today. 7:56 right now. Having a look-see at our weather. We did see sun for a short burst there. I did see some sunshine, and I thought, oh, great. We're going to get some sunny. No, we're not. Gray skies right now. 9 in Shaunavon, 10 in Swift Current. Warming to a high of 20 and 19 in Shaunavon on the day today. And a chance could see some of that rainfall. Nothing has fallen yet, although it has certainly looked like it was going to, but rain-free thus far. More details at the top of the hour with your information update, news, weather, and sports is all coming up in just a tick on the way after 8 o'clock. Devin Oman is going to be coming on by the show. We're going to be chatting with him all about, the success of his latest movie, The Killer Balloon. And also about the event he's got coming up, partnering along with the Lyceum Theater out in Gull Lake. Those details coming up, plus our Frontier Days contest. We've got another one, more tickets to give away, and we'll tell you how you can enter into the VIP promo, all coming up after 8.
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2: Good morning. I'm Eric Haddam. The city of Swift Current is looking at ways to grow money collected through its recreation levy. Chief Financial Officer Alicia Laird says council reviewed investment options presented by RBC Dominion Securities on Monday. Laird says the goal is to make sure the reserve supports future recreation projects.
3: We would like to invest this in a fiscally responsible strategy that reflects the long-term nature, hopefully, of the reserve to meet the goals of, as discussed, an aquatic facility and then hopefully future leisure facilities as well beyond that.
2: The city currently has about $1.25 million from the levy available for investment. Several buildings at the Saskatchewan Landing that have been decommissioned for years were demolished by Speedy Creek Yard Maintenance earlier this month. The Bearpaw Fish Filleting Building, built in 1985 and decommissioned in 2020, and the Northwest Entry Kiosk, built in 1995 and out of service for 17 years, were among the facilities demolished.

0: all the way around the track and then resurfacing it with some new kind of product to make it easier for the students to use as a track.
1: The upgrades are expected to benefit every student who attends the school. Motorists crossing Gardner Dam on Wednesday may have noticed a lot more water than usual flowing into the South Saskatchewan River. The Water Security Agency opened the spillway at the dam, increasing releases from Lake Diefenbaker due to recent heavy precipitation in Alberta. Water levels are expected to rise about 1.4 meters through Moon Lake and roughly 60 centimeters in Saskatoon. The WSA is reminding residents and boaters to use caution around the river and dam area. And grain stocks across Western Canada continue to ease. The system moves crops steadily toward export. Quorum Corporation reports country stocks fell just over 2.2 million tons in week 43, using 42% of working capacity, leaving good space available in primary elevators. Deliveries to country elevators totaled 864,000 tons, down from the previous week, but still supporting solid movement. At port, terminal stocks declined to 1.4 million tons, with capacity use at 73%. Space is comfortable at most terminals, though Prince Rupert remains tight as export demand stays strong.
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1: A local product took on the Saskatoon Roadrunners Association Saskatchewan Marathon on May 31st with smashing success. 22-year-old Tanisha Gardner explains that she finished the half marathon in 2 hours and 27 minutes, which is 3 minutes faster than her previous race during the Queen City Marathon.
3: It was good. The weather was really good, although I will say the course was a little bit harder than what I've seen before. It was mostly uphill for the first half, and then the wind and the humidity made it difficult to finish, but I finished strong, and it was overall just a good day.
1: Gardner says she plans to begin training soon to compete in the GMS Queen City Marathon in September for a second year. The world's biggest sporting event officially kicks off today. The 2026 FIFA World Cup opens with a pair of Group A matches as Mexico faces South Africa in Mexico City, while Korea Republic takes on Czechia and Guadalajara. Canada begins its World Cup campaign tomorrow night in Toronto, where they'll face Bosnia and Herzegovina in Group B action. It's the first Men's World Cup ever hosted in Canada, the United States, and Mexico. And the New York Knicks are one win away from an NBA championship after a historic comeback Wednesday night. New York erased a 29-point deficit to beat San Antonio 107-106 and take a 3-1 lead in the NBA Finals, the largest comeback in Finals history. Jalen Brunson scored 36 points, while former Toronto Raptor OG Anunoby added 33, including the game-winning tip-in with 1.2 seconds remaining. Game 5 goes Saturday in San Antonio. And if something's happening in your community, from breaking news to big game scores, tell us first. Call 306-773-NEWS or visit SwiftCurrentOnline.com and click on Submit News.
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1: Good morning, it's Eric Adam taking a look at your five-day forecast. Today, a mix of sun and cloud, 30% chance of showers this afternoon with a risk of thunder shower. Wind northwest 20, increasing to 40, gusting to 60 this morning with a high of 20 and a UV index of 7 or high. Tonight, partly cloudy, 30% chance of showers early in the evening with a risk of a thunder shower. Wind northwest 30, gusting to 50, becoming light this evening and a low of 8. For Friday, a mix of sun and cloud, wind becoming northwest 30, gusting to 50 in the morning with a high of 16. For Saturday, a mix of sun and cloud with a high of 20. For Sunday, sunny and a high of 23. To start off your work week Monday, sunny and a high of 25. And on Tuesday, a mix of sun and cloud with a high of plus 24. 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

0: It's Dallas Smith and Nothing But Summer on Country 94.1, Country 1490. Good morning. It is Chris along with you here in the show, 8:13. Thanks so much for tuning in with me today. 11 degrees right now in Swift Current. Shaunavon sitting at a temperature of 9 still and 19 the expected high, 20 in Swift Current. No rain yet, although it certainly looks like it's going to fall at any given time right now with the cloud coverage out there. Supposedly going to see a little bit of sunshine at some point today, but not really sure when. 30% chance of showers this afternoon and a risk of a thunderstorm in there as well. Temperature dips a little bit to about 8 degrees overnight with Friday, Saturday, and Sunday starting to warm up for a decent spring weekend anyway. Full details on that is coming up in just a bit, or you can check out the Canada West Harvest Center local weather page on Swift Current online. Joining us this morning in the Country 94.1 Country 1490 Morning Show from Dead Prairies Productions, Devin Ullman is along with us. Good morning, Devin.
1: Hey, good morning, Chris. How are you?
0: I'm excellent today. How about yourself?
1: I'm just waking up still.
0: Well, you're looking very colorful today.
1: Always. Even without the beard.
0: Even without the beard. So let's talk about the Killer Balloon. Obviously, you know, you had your movie premiere that was sold out, which is huge in its own right to be able to sell out. You know, what did you end up raising and ultimately donating to the SPCA?
1: So we actually raised $4,000 for the SPCA, and then the SPCA also came out to do a 50-50, and I think they made about $420 for that as well. So
0: right.
1: They made over $4,000 that night. That's from fantastic. The premiere. So that's huge. Like, that's impressive.
0: Absolutely it is. And you know, we've touched on this before, but it's worth touching on again. You've been making films with Dead Prairies for how long?
1: We've been doing films since 2012 when we first did Zombageddon 1.
0: It's been 2012. And ever since then, you have been donating your proceeds to the SPCA.
1: Yes. So we've been donating the proceeds from the events, whether that be like escape rooms or premieres or whatever horror-themed events I come up with in my head. Mm-hmm. They all go to SPCA usually. And yeah, no, we've been donating from merchandise even too. And if we take the movies on the road to different cities, we donate the movie event tickets to their rescue animal shelter as well. And the merchandise always will stay in Swift Current.
0: Right. No, that's pretty incredible. And of course, on that note, you've got another event that's coming around the corner this weekend.
1: Yeah, so we are doing the... Oh, there's my phone.
0: That's okay. Someone's excited for the event.
1: Yeah, I guess they knew about it. Holy moly.
0: So what's coming up on Saturday, I believe it is, correct?
1: Yeah. We're doing a showing of Christine from John Carpenter's classic, The Christine, written by Stephen King, of course. Mm-hmm. We're teaming up with an amazing group in town called the Road Cruisers. We're doing a car show and the showing of Christine at the SWT Lyceum Theater. Doors will be opening at 6 o'clock. Showtime for Christine 6:30. Car show is like 4 till about 6. All cars are welcome to join us. It doesn't have to be Pacific year or anything like that. We're gonna have a barbecue for hot dogs, raise some money for the Latham Theater as well. So it's a fun event. If you don't want to watch the movie, you can come check out the car show. If you just want to come check out Christine, just come out checking Christine. There's many options, and it's three groups teamed up together to do something amazing.
0: Absolutely. It sounds like it's going to be an absolute blast. You know, lots of groups teaming up and getting ready to do some great fundraising. So then if people are looking for more information on Dead Prairies Productions, you know, the films and movies that you do, or where they can pick up various ones, how can they find that?
1: They can follow us on Instagram, Dead Prairies Productions, or Facebook, Dead Prairies Productions. And we also have like an online store for DVDs. And we also have a good chunk of our movies on digital now, too. So if you don't have a DVD player, there's digital now options. Most of our films are on there. They're cheap. They're $10. They're not crazy expensive. Mm-hmm. And the money will help out the SPCA. And we have shirts if you're interested in that as well.
0: Awesome. Devin, we always appreciate you coming on by the show.
1: Awesome. Thank you so much, Chris.
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7: Good morning, it's Eric Haddam taking a look at your five-day forecast. Today, a mix of sun and cloud, 30% chance of showers this afternoon with a risk of thunder shower. Wind northwest 20, increasing to 40, gusting to 60 this morning with a high of 20 and a UV index of 7 or high. Tonight, partly cloudy, 30% chance of showers early in the evening with a risk of a thunder shower. Wind northwest 30, gusting to 50, becoming light this evening and a low of 8. For Friday, a mix of sun and cloud, wind becoming northwest 30, gusting to 50 in the morning with a high of 16. For Saturday, a mix of sun and cloud with a high of 20. For Sunday, sunny and a high of 23. To start off your work week Monday, sunny and a high of 25. And on Tuesday, a mix of sun and cloud with a high of plus 24. 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

0: Good Jeans from Tebe on Country 94.1, Country 1490. My name is Chris. Good morning. Thanks so much for tuning in here on your Thursday edition of the show, powered by Canadian Tire. 8:20 right now. Taking a look at the weather. It's not necessarily improving, but we're up 1 degree. 11 currently here in Swift Current. Shaunavon sitting at 9 still, and a mix of sun and cloud expected all throughout the day. I think we saw sunshine for about 12 seconds earlier on this morning, but who knows what we'll see for the rest of the day. Chance could see a thunderstorm in there as well, too, in the afternoon. Full details available at the bottom half of your hour with your information update, along with Mr. Eric Haddam. But joining me in studio at this time, Mr. Hayden Michaels is moseyed on in.
1: Did you just step on a squeaky toy?
0: No, it's on the chair. It's yeah. It sounds like I'm playing with a squeaky toy. No, it's the chair making the squeaks.
1: Yeah, sure. We'll believe it for now. What do you got going on?
0: So, have you ever, when you're walking around, do you ever hear like a weird humming noise that nobody else does?
1: I do not have tinnitus, no.
0: apparently, it's something, it's called a hum.
1: Oh, the humming noise is called a hum?
0: The hum. Okay. It's a low, I did quotation marks, by the way, a low droning sound that resembles a truck idling somewhere in the distance. Scientists have actually think they figured it out.
1: Oh.
0: And it's not necessarily tinnitus. Yeah, see? Learning new things today. Look at that.
1: I'm waiting to learn a new thing.
0: So the research suggests that in many cases the sound might actually be coming from inside of our own ears. A low frequency form. Basically your hearing system creating a sound that isn't really there.
1: So essentially tinnitus.
0: Yeah, kind of.
1: This is a lot of build up to be like, tinnitus, part two. I do have that thing, though, where I can shake the bone in my ear to make the thunder noise.
0: Wait. You can shake it. What?
1: So you have that bone in your ear that taps to translate noises in the environment. That's how you hear things.
0: Yeah.
1: I can manually control mine to make it sound like there's thunder going on.
0: Okay, make thunder.
1: You can't hear it. It's in my ear. What do you want me to do here?
0: Come on, make thunder.
1: Listen, you give me a can of beans and I can comply.
0: Oh, that went south so bad.
1: Yeah, it went south.
0: Well, you know what? I actually do have a weird hum that I do hear frequently.
1: Oh, okay.
0: It's usually when you're coming down the hallway into the studio and it's like...
1: Okay. Okay. Wow. Okay, I see how it is. Just for that, I am going to go get a can of beans, and I'll be back.
0: Oh, this morning show is brought to you by Pain and Tears.
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7: Good morning. I'm Eric Haddam. Swift Current City Council is exploring investment strategies for its recreation levy reserves. The city has roughly $1.245 million collected through the levy and is considering how those funds should be invested moving forward. Chief Financial Officer Alicia Laird says council still has decisions to make.
8: So that we can make that decision of what's going to best meet our needs and our goals with these rec facilities.
7: No decision was made Monday night. In the midst of a variety of park upgrades, some long decommissioned buildings at the Saskatchewan Landing were recently torn down. The Northwest Entry Kiosk, the Bear Paw Fish Filleting Building, and a pair of washrooms were demolished and disposed of by Speedy Creek Yard Maintenance. The park highlights recent investments, including pavement on Highway 216, a new water treatment plant, new service centers, and new for 2026, a fish filleting facility at the Marina Boat Launch. A grant from Plains Midstream is set to improve a well-used feature at Success School. The school recently received $15,000 through the company's educational grant program to upgrade its playground running track. Administrator Kimberly Schlegter says the track sees regular use from the entire student body.
8: Every student in our school uses it, and every other year we actually host a track meet for K-5 students with our school and Cabrie School, so it goes beyond just our school.
7: Anyone who would like to donate towards the upgrades can contact the school. The Water Security Agency is warning residents to stay clear of fast-moving water after increasing releases from Lake Diefenbaker. The agency opened the spillway at Gardner Dam on Wednesday following heavy rainfall in Alberta. Flows are now well above the typical level for this time of year and will raise water levels along portions of the South Saskatchewan River. The WSA says the higher flows can create serious safety risks for recreational users. And rail performance remains strong during the final week of May. Quorum Corporation reports that total Western port unloads were 7% higher than the same week last year, led by the West Coast. Vancouver and Prince Rupert combined handled nearly 8,000 rail cars, well above last year's pace. Thunder Bay saw slower movement, with unloads running 23% below last year.
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7: A Swift Current runner recently broke her personal record at the Saskatchewan Marathon on May 31st, hosted by the Saskatoon Roadrunners Association. 22-year-old Tanisha Gardner shares that she was thrilled to get another half marathon under her belt, having completed around five or six so far.
9: Yeah, so I finished it in 2 hours and 27 minutes, and the one I finished last September was done in 2 hours and 30 minutes, so I PB'd, which is awesome.
7: Gardner says it was overall a good day, although the course was a little harder than she's seen before, with an uphill route for the first half along with wind and humidity. The wait is over for soccer fans as the 2026 FIFA World Cup gets underway today. Mexico opens the tournament against South Africa, while Korea Republic meets Czechia later in the day. Canadian fans won't have to wait much longer, with Canada set to face Bosnia and Herzegovina tomorrow at Toronto Stadium in its opening match of the tournament. The World Cup runs through July 19th and features a record 48 teams. And a former Toronto Raptor played hero as the New York Knicks moved to the brink of an NBA title Wednesday night. OG Anunoby tipped home the winning basket with 1.2 seconds left as New York rallied from 29 points down to beat the San Antonio Spurs 107-106. Anunoby finished with 33 points, while Jalen Brunson led all scorers with 36. The Knicks now lead the NBA Finals 3-1, heading into Saturday's Game 5. And from local news to local sports, we're here for your updates. 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
7: Good morning, it's Eric Adam taking a look at your five-day weather forecast. Today is going to see a mix of sun and cloud, 30% chance of showers this afternoon with a risk of thunder shower, wind northwest 20 increasing to 40, gusting to 60 this morning with a high of 20 and a UV index of 7 or high. Tonight, partly cloudy, 30% chance of showers early in the evening with a risk of thunder shower, wind northwest 30, gusting to 50, becoming light in the evening with a low of 8. For Friday, a mix of sun and cloud, wind becoming northwest 30, gusting to 50 in the morning with a high of 16. For Saturday, a mix of sun and cloud with a high of 20. For Sunday, sunny and a high of 23. For Monday, sunny and a high of plus 25. And on Tuesday, a mix of sun and cloud with a high of plus 24. Local news, local weather, local sports. 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

0: Megan Maroney, Beautiful Things on Country 94.1, Country 1490. Good morning, 8:43 in the show right now. Thank you for joining me. It's Chris along with you as we mosey along with the temperature of 11 degrees right now in Swift Current 9 and shot of impossible rain as the day rolls through and risk of a thunderstorm in there as well. But the weekend's going to look good. That's, you know, there's been a few people that I've talked to that are, you know, the rain is a good thing. We already know that. We need the rain, but it gets to be a bit of a bummer when you're walking around and you got no sunshine out there. So we're going to see a little bit more of that come the weekend. Sunday, the sunny spot, 23 degrees that you expected to see. And then Monday warms up nicely. Sunshine and 25. All details are available in your five-day forecast in just a moment's time. But on the way to school this morning, want to say a big good morning to Delta, Kensington, and Ronnie. Winding down the school year. Hope you lovely ladies have an absolutely fantastic day at school today. Well, our next Frontier Days giveaway is live right now on our social channels. So if you head on over to Facebook and Instagram at Country941, you'll be able to find our next giveaway. A pair of tickets to see Bed of Roses, the ultimate Bon Jovi tribute band. And you know what? It's one thing to be a tribute band and only have, you know, one show here or another show here. It's another thing when you're the Bed of Roses and taking a look right on their front website. They've got their tour schedule. They have a full slate of tour stops all in Canada, in the U.S., all summer long. So they are in demand and put on a heck of a show. So you can win yourself tickets by heading to our social channels right now and entering to win a pair of tickets to see Bed of Roses at Frontier Days. That contest closes at 11 o'clock this morning, so get yourself entered in right away and make sure you check out Swift Current Online as well if you would like to win VIP packages to Frontier Days this year. There's two prize choices. One is the concert experience and one is the full Frontier Days experience. One has all the concert tickets, three pairs for each major show, and the other has two pairs to each show, plus two rodeo passes and two pairs of ride passes as well. Decide which one you want, enter on Swift Current Online, and you could be chosen when we wrap up taking our nominees come June the 22nd.
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6: Good morning, it's Eric Haddam taking a look at your five-day weather forecast. Today is going to see a mix of sun and cloud, 30% chance of showers this afternoon with a risk of thunder shower, wind northwest 20 increasing to 40, gusting to 60 this morning with a high of 20 and a UV index of 7 or high. Tonight, partly cloudy, 30% chance of showers early in the evening with a risk of thunder shower, wind northwest 30, gusting to 50, becoming light in the evening with a low of 8. For Friday, a mix of sun and cloud, wind becoming northwest 30, gusting to 50 in the morning with a high of 16. For Saturday, a mix of sun and cloud with a high of 20. For Sunday, sunny and a high of 23. For Monday, sunny and a high of plus 25. And on Tuesday, a mix of sun and cloud with a high of plus 24. Local news, local weather, local sports. 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

0: for me. Don't Ruin Flowers. That's Tennille Arts on Country 94.1, Country 1490. It is Chris along with you here in the show, powered by Canadian Tire. Appreciate you tuning in with me today. Thanks for joining me. Rolling right along at 9 o'clock, your information update, news, weather, and sports with Eric Haddam is coming up in just a tick, so stay tuned for that. On the way after 9, we're going to play a little Generation Gap. We are meeting the player from the Swift Current 57s. We heard that earlier on this morning, but if you missed it, we're going to give you another chance to hear our new player that we're introducing, Adam Rowland, an outfielder for the Swift Current 57s. All those details are coming up after 9.
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2: I'm Eric Haddam. 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
2: Good morning. I'm Eric Adam. The city of Swift Current is looking at ways to grow money collected through its recreation levy. Chief Financial Officer Alicia Laird says council reviewed investment options presented by RBC Dominion Securities on Monday. Laird says the goal is to make sure the reserve supports future recreation projects.
3: We would like to invest this in a fiscally responsible strategy that reflects the long-term nature, hopefully, of the reserve to meet the goals of, as discussed, an aquatic facility and then hopefully future leisure facilities as well beyond that.
2: The city currently has about $1.25 million from the levy available for investment. Several buildings at the Saskatchewan Landing that have been decommissioned for years were demolished by Speedy Creek Yard Maintenance earlier this month. The Bearpaw Fish Filleting Building, built in 1985 and decommissioned in 2020, and the Northwest Entry Kiosk, built in 1995 and out of service for 17 years, were among the facilities demolished. Saskatchewan's Ministry of Parks, Culture and Sport says the Fish Filleting Building created odor concerns when in use for nearby campers, while the Northwest Entry Kiosk was replaced with the Northeast Entry Kiosk and online park entry. Success School has received more than $15,000 to improve its playground track. The school was awarded the money through the Plains Midstream Educational Grant Program, with the money earmarked for widening and resurfacing the existing gravel track. Administrator Kimberly Schlegter says the goal is to make the track more accessible for students.
4: We want to widen and resurface it, making it equal all the way around the track, and then resurfacing it with some new kind of product to make it easier for the students to use as a track.
2: The upgrades are expected to benefit every student who attends the school. Motorists crossing Gardner Dam on Wednesday may have noticed a lot more water than usual flowing into the South Saskatchewan River. The Water Security Agency opened the spillway at the dam, increasing

0: Elevators totaled 864,000 tons, down from the previous week, but still supporting solid movement. At port, terminal stocks declined to 1.4 million tons, with capacity use at 73%. Space is comfortable at most terminals, though Prince Rupert remains tight as export demand stays strong.
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0: A local product took on the Saskatoon Roadrunners Association Saskatchewan Marathon on May 31st with smashing success. 22-year-old Tanisha Gardner explains that she finished the half marathon in 2 hours and 27 minutes, which is 3 minutes faster than her previous race during the Queen City Marathon.
2: It was good. The weather was really good, although I will say the course was a little bit harder than what I have seen before. It was mostly uphill for the first half, and then the wind and the humidity made it difficult to finish, but I finished strong, and it was overall just a good day.
0: Gardner says she plans to begin training soon to compete in the GMS Queen City Marathon in September for a second year. The world's biggest sporting event officially kicks off today. The 2026 FIFA World Cup opens with a pair of Group A matches as Mexico faces South Africa in Mexico City, while Korea Republic takes on Czechia and Guadalajara. Canada begins its World Cup campaign tomorrow night in Toronto, where they'll face Bosnia and Herzegovina in Group B action. It's the first men's World Cup ever hosted in Canada, the United States, and Mexico. And the New York Knicks are one win away from an NBA championship after a historic comeback Wednesday night. New York erased a 29-point deficit to beat San Antonio 107-106 and take a 3-1 lead in the NBA Finals, the largest comeback in Finals history. Jalen Brunson scored 36 points, while former Toronto Raptor OG Anunoby added 33, including the game-winning tip-in with 1.2 seconds remaining. Game 5 goes Saturday in San Antonio. And if something's happening in your community, from breaking news to big game scores, tell us first. Call 306-773-NEWS or visit SwiftCurrentOnline.com and click on Submit News.
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0: Good morning, it's Eric Adam taking a look at your five-day forecast. Today, a mix of sun and cloud, 30% chance of showers this afternoon with a risk of thunder shower. Wind northwest 20, increasing to 40, gusting to 60 this morning with a high of 20 and a UV index of 7 or high. Tonight, partly cloudy, 30% chance of showers early in the evening with a risk of a thunder shower. Wind northwest 30, gusting to 50, becoming light this evening and a low of 8. For Friday, a mix of sun and cloud, wind becoming northwest 30, gusting to 50 in the morning with a high of 16. For Saturday, a mix of sun and cloud with a high of 20. For Sunday, sunny and a high of 23. To start off your work week Monday, sunny and a high of 25. And on Tuesday, a mix of sun and cloud with a high of plus 24. 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

Owen Railing and Tail Light This Town on Country 94.1, Country 1490. My name is Chris. Appreciate you tuning in with me here on the show, powered by Canadian Tire. As we mosey right along, heading for a high of 20 degrees eventually here in Swift Current, 19 in Shaunavon. But given the fact that there's not a whole lot of sun, it's going to take a little while before we actually get there. We might hit the high at like 4 o'clock this afternoon. But regardless, that's where we're sitting. More details you can get on by checking out the Canada West Harvest Center local weather page on Swift Current online. But it is time to play a little Generation Gap, the game where we give you a slang term and you give us the generation that you believe it came from. We pull terms from all generations, the silent one, the baby boomers, Gen X, millennial, Gen Z, Gen Alpha. Apparently there's a new generation now that I've never heard of before, but regardless, I don't think they have the motor skills yet to be able to generate a new slang term. So your term this morning is flow state. Flow state. If you think you know what generation brought that one out, send us a text on the Full Line Ag text line, 306-773-0941, with your answer. And we're going to give you 1,000 bonus points if you also think you know what it means. What generation brought out flow state? 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We'll give you all those details after the latest number one from Ella Langley. Be Her is on Country 94.1, Country 1490.

0: Nate Holler and Thought About You on Country 94.1, Country 1490. Good morning. My name's Chris. Appreciate you joining me here on your Thursday morning in the show that we're going to see a little bit of warmer temperatures today. The slightly warm up a bit more Friday. Saturday looking better. Sunday looking even better. So we've got good springtime weather coming around the corner. You'll get details in your 5-day forecast shortly. But we are playing a little generation gap where we give you a slang term and you give us the generation that you believe it came from. Your slang term this morning was flow state. We wanted to know exactly what generation that you felt that one came from. We got a couple of texts in on the full line ag text line saying that it has to be a Gen Z or Gen Alpha term. It seems as though Gen Z and Gen Alpha at this point don't get singular terminology. They're kind of like a combined group for whatever reason. So in actuality, that is a Gen Alpha term right there. Flow state is used to portray being in the flow or intensely focusing on a task. So if you're at the office, you see somebody, they're head down in their computer or in their work, and they are in said flow state, maybe don't interrupt them to show them pictures of your dog.
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4: Good morning, it's Eric Haddam taking a look at your 5-day forecast. Today, a mix of sun and cloud, 30% chance of showers this afternoon with a risk of thunder shower. Wind northwest 20, increasing to 40, gusting to 60 this morning with a high of 20 and a UV index of 7 or high. Tonight, partly cloudy, 30% chance of showers early in the evening with a risk of a thunder shower. Wind northwest 30, gusting to 50, becoming light this evening and a low of 8. For Friday, a mix of sun and cloud, wind becoming northwest 30, gusting to 50 in the morning with a high of 16. For Saturday, a mix of sun and cloud with a high of 20. For Sunday, sunny and a high of 23. To start off your work week Monday, sunny and a high of 25. And on Tuesday, a mix of sun and cloud with a high of plus 24. 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

On the Water from the James Barker Band on Country 94.1, Country 1490. It is Chris along with you here in the show, powered by Canadian Tire. Thanks so much for tuning in with me today as we mosey right along through a Thursday morning that it says a slight chance, but it screams we're going to dump some rain on you based on the clouds outside right now. Have a look for yourself. I don't know how it's still only 30, but there is a risk of thunderstorm this afternoon as well. Those details available coming up in just a bit. Hayden Michael's going to join me in studio as we chat about something we're excited about. Hot Dog Day coming here at Golden West Radio. Details coming up after Bailey Zimmerman. Here's Backup Plan on Country 94.1, Country 1490.

0: safe place to break from Megan Patrick on Country 94.1, Country 1490. My name is Chris. Good morning. Thanks for tuning in with me here on the show, powered by Canadian Tire. 9:38 right now. I'm out of breath. I ran all the way to the front and back.
1: You know what? I'd laugh at you, but relatable.
0: Didn't plan for it. Temperature hitting 20 degrees today here in Swift Current, 19 in Shaunavon, and a chance we could see some rain, which, I mean, it looks like it's coming.
1: I mean, in like chance?
0: Yeah. It only says 30% chance.
1: If you look out the window right now, that's like saying, yo, there's a chance we're getting mail right now as he's walking up to the mailbox.
0: There's always a chance he skips you. What'd you do to your mail carrier this year?
1: I mean, they've been through it, yeah. Honestly.
0: It's true. They're allowed off days. Coming up on Friday, June the 19th, it's hot dog day, man.
1: Oh, yeah. The glizzies.
0: Yes, you Gen Z.
1: Gen Z?
0: Isn't that?
1: Am I Gen Z?
0: I don't know. You're not a millennial.
1: Am I not?
0: No.
1: Growing up, I was told I was.
0: I don't know. You're Gen Z to me.
1: Oh.
0: It's because I'm old.
1: I'm like Blade. I'm a daywalker. I'm in between two worlds.
0: A daywalker? What's a daywalker?
1: Did you not watch Blade?
0: No. Well,
1: because he's part human, he can walk during
0: time ago.
1: Because he's part human and part vampire, he can walk during the day. He's the daywalker.
0: Okay, I got it now. I got it. Our hot dog day coming Friday, June the 19th, 11:30 to 1 o'clock, right here in front of the Innovation Federal Credit Union. Join us. We got free hot dogs and pop. There is no charge for any of it. That's our celebration to summer. And how we like to really kick things off and celebrate along with you. Plus, big bonus, it is Swift Current Online's 25th anniversary.
1: Yeah, big birthday for SCOL.
0: Absolutely. So not only that, the first 25 people that are going to come see us on Hot Dog Day, which, honestly, we get lineups like long before the time starts that we actually have the hot dog.
1: Yep. But
0: the first 25 that do are going to get an anniversary goodie bag. Plus, be entered to win a Saber barbecue grill.
1: Ooh, BBQ.
0: I know, I told you lightsaber, you got really excited.
1: Yeah, like you really kind of pulled a fast one on me here. I was thinking like, oh, like ones they have on YouTube real? Now, where are the real ones?
0: Is it real? Yes, we're giving away a free real lightsaber.
1: Just a 4-foot-long plasma torch.
0: It'll make a difference when you're trying to get through the lineup.
1: Oh my God, no, please don't. We don't want any younglings hurt here. This is an Anakin's moment.
0: Yeah. True statement. Don't listen to me. But come on out for free hot dogs and pop for Hot Dog Day.
1: What's your record for hot dogs eaten? Because at the end, there's always a bunch left.
0: Oh, I don't usually try to go to town on hot dogs.
1: 11. 11 hot dogs.
0: Hey, with Chris, the buns. I'm going to ask you a question. Hey, Hayden, I'm not going to ask you the same thing. I'm going to answer it anyway.
1: I'm just saying, I got to try and beat my record this year.
0: 11 hot dogs?
1: Yeah.
0: Okay. I'm gonna hold you to that. Also, Hutch Ambulance, if you're listening, we may require your assistance on Hot Dog Day.
1: I'm going to have some glizzy regret.
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12: Good morning, it's Eric Haddam taking a look at your five-day weather forecast. Today is going to see a mix of sun and cloud, 30% chance of showers this afternoon with a risk of thunder shower, wind northwest 20 increasing to 40, gusting to 60 this morning with a high of 20 and a UV index of 7 or high. Tonight, partly cloudy, 30% chance of showers early in the evening with a risk of thunder shower, wind northwest 30, gusting to 50, becoming light in the evening with a low of 8. For Friday, a mix of sun and cloud, wind becoming northwest 30, gusting to 50 in the morning with a high of 16. For Saturday, a mix of sun and cloud with a high of 20. For Sunday, sunny and a high of 23. For Monday, sunny and a high of plus 25. And on Tuesday, a mix of sun and cloud with a high of plus 24. Local news, local weather, local sports. 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

0: That's the last time from Tennille Towns on Country 94.1, Country 1490. Good morning, it's Chris along with you here in the show, 9:52. Appreciate you tuning in with me this morning as we head into your information update in just a few moments' time. Eric Haddam going to take you through news, weather, and sports, so stay tuned for that. But our Southwest Explorer is out and about. Courtesy of Full Line Ag, and Violet Soretsky, as if you have not got a chance to meet her or see her yet, is our lovely Southwest Explorer. She's already been on the road a number of times this last week, and she's going to be continuing on that trek as she gets ready to head out to the Lancer Rodeo tomorrow. She's going to be at the Dory's Helps 5K Color Run on Saturday, plus the Mankota Rodeo as well. She's going everywhere. And you know, the Full Line Ag Southwest Explorer is going to be at all these different events, and we're excited to be able to send her out. So if you see her, make sure you scan the QR code on the Southwest Explorer truck so you can enter to win a $200 gift certificate from our friends at B&A Petroleum. And if you're thinking to yourself, I don't know what I could get at B&A Petroleum, you can get gas. And I mean, that right now in itself is like gold, being able to fill up your vehicles and keep going from place to place. So find Violet when she's in the Southwest Explorer truck, scan that QR code, and get yourself entered to win a $200 gift certificate courtesy of our friends at B&A Petroleum. If there's someone that you think our Southwest Explorer should be going to, if there's an event happening that you want her at, head on over to Swift Current Online, click on the Southwest Explorer tab, and give us all the details.
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1: Good morning, I'm Eric Adam. Swift Current City Council is exploring investment strategies for its recreation levy reserves. The city has roughly $1.245 million collected through the levy and is considering how those

0: Marina boat launch. A grant from Plains Midstream is set to improve a well-used feature at Success School. The school recently received $15,000 through the company's educational grant program to upgrade its playground running track. Administrator Kimberly Schlegter says the track sees regular use from the entire student body.
1: Every student in our school uses it, and every other year we actually host a track meet for K-5 students with our school and Cabri School, so it goes beyond just our school.
0: Anyone who would like to donate towards the upgrades can contact the school. The Water Security Agency is warning residents to stay clear of fast-moving water after increasing releases from Lake Diefenbaker. The agency opened the spillway at Gardner Dam on Wednesday following heavy rainfall in Alberta. Flows are now well above the typical level for this time of year and will raise water levels along portions of the South Saskatchewan River. The WSA says the higher flows can create serious safety risks for recreational users. And rail performance remains strong during the final week of May. Quorum Corporation reports that total Western port unloads were 7% higher than the same week last year, led by the West Coast. Vancouver and Prince Rupert combined handled nearly 8,000 rail cars, well above last year's pace. Thunder Bay saw slower movement, with unloads running 23% below last year.
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0: A Swift Current runner recently broke her personal record at the Saskatchewan Marathon on May 31st, hosted by the Saskatoon Roadrunners Association. 22-year-old Tanisha Gardner shares that she was thrilled to get another half marathon under her belt, having completed around five or six so far.
3: Yeah, so I finished it in 2 hours and 27 minutes, and the one I finished last September was done in 2 hours and 30 minutes, so I PB'd, which is awesome.
0: Gardner says it was overall a good day, although the course was a little harder than she's seen before, with an uphill route for the first half along with wind and humidity. The wait is over for soccer fans as the 2026 FIFA World Cup gets underway today. Mexico opens the tournament against South Africa, while Korea Republic meets Czechia later in the day. Canadian fans won't have to wait much longer, with Canada set to face Bosnia and Herzegovina tomorrow at Toronto Stadium in its opening match of the tournament. The World Cup runs through July 19th and features a record 48 teams. And a former Toronto Raptor played hero as the New York Knicks moved to the brink of an NBA title Wednesday night. OG Anunoby tipped home the winning basket with 1.2 seconds left as New York rallied from 29 points down to beat the San Antonio Spurs 107-106. Anunoby finished with 33 points, while Jalen Brunson led all scorers with 36. The Knicks now lead the NBA Finals 3-1, heading into Saturday's Game 5. And from local news to local sports, we're here for your updates. 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
0: Good morning, it's Eric Haddam taking a look at your five-day weather forecast. Today is going to see a mix of sun and cloud, 30% chance of showers this afternoon with a risk of thunder shower, wind northwest 20 increasing to 40, gusting to 60 this morning with a high of 20 and a UV index of 7 or high. Tonight, partly cloudy, 30% chance of showers early in the evening with a risk of thunder shower, wind northwest 30, gusting to 50, becoming light in the evening with a low of 8. For Friday, a mix of sun and cloud, wind becoming northwest 30, gusting to 50 in the morning with a high of 16. For Saturday, a mix of sun and cloud with a high of 20. For Sunday, sunny and a high of 23. For Monday, sunny and a high of plus 25. And on Tuesday, a mix of sun and cloud with a high of plus 24. Local news, local weather, local sports. 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

0: Adam Michaels being joined by Benjamin Switzer from the Mankota Rodeo, which has its 42nd edition running up this weekend. Benjamin, give us a little bit of the story behind the rodeo.
1: The rodeo has started there years ago, and it's a community event brought to the area by local ranchers to provide some entertainment for the local communities.
0: And Benjamin, can you tell us a little bit about what else is going to be going on there at the rodeo besides the obvious rodeo activities?
1: Well, there's lots going on. Friday and Saturday night are rodeo performances at 6 p.m. We have a rodeo slack Saturday morning at 9 a.m., which is the overflow. We have a cabaret Friday night in the hall featuring Buzzkill, and it's a couple local people live in Regina now are involved in the band, and they're coming back to play. And we have a concession and beer gardens daily. Downtown they have the Market Garden Square. It'll be open from 10 to 5 on Saturday. There'll be lots of different vendors there for everyone to go see.
0: And for those who are looking to compete in the rodeo, there is some prize money up for grabs, if I'm not wrong.
1: There's lots of prize money. Most of the events will probably pay $1,500-ish to win. Yeah, it's good added money, and there should be good lots of local competitors, plus some competitors from quite a distance, too.
0: And just to clarify, your guys' parking situation is a unique one, correct?
1: It's kind of neat there, the rodeo. Everyone parks their cars on the terraces on the side hill to watch the rodeo in, and it's something different. You don't see that everywhere.
0: There you go, everyone. If you want to join them in Mankota for the rodeo, starts this Friday. Get in and have yourself a great time.
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Evan Burrison and South Side of Sober on Country 94.1, Country 1490. My name is Chris. Appreciate you tuning in with me here on the show, powered by Canadian Tire. As we mosey on through another cloud-covered day, we were supposed to get some form of sun in there today, but so far I don't see anything. I don't know if it's going to happen or not, but at this present time, it doesn't really look like it. Chance of rain and a thunderstorm coming later on this afternoon. Those details available by checking out the Canada West Harvest Center local weather page on Swift Current Online. This song itself became Luke Bryan's third number one country music hit on both the country charts and starting a streak of 18 consecutive number one hits for him. Pretty fantastic. It's Luke Bryan, I Don't Want This Night to End, on Country 94.1, Country 1490.

0: drinks as Canadian as maple syrup, toques, and poutine. The Swift Cup. We're taking the hockey pool to a whole new level with the Swift Cup Challenge.
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18: Good morning, it's Eric Adam taking a look at your five-day forecast. Today, a mix of sun and cloud, 30% chance of showers this afternoon with a risk of thunder shower. Wind northwest 20, increasing to 40, gusting to 60 this morning with a high of 20 and a UV index of 7 or high. Tonight, partly cloudy, 30% chance of showers early in the evening with a risk of a thunder shower. Wind northwest 30, gusting to 50, becoming light this evening and a low of 8. For Friday, a mix of sun and cloud, wind becoming northwest 30, gusting to 50 in the morning with a high of 16. For Saturday, a mix of sun and cloud with a high of 20. For Sunday, sunny and a high of 23. To start off your work week Monday, sunny and a high of 25. And on Tuesday, a mix of sun and cloud with a high of plus 24. 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

Smith, if it gets you where you want to go on Country 94.1, Country 1490. Hello and good morning. My name is Chris, keeping it moving along here in the show powered by Canadian Tire. Ride for Dad is coming up Saturday. It is back once again in support of men's prostate cancer. And, you know, each and every year it gets bigger and better and more riders come out and they manage to continue to raise such incredible amounts of money. Hopefully this weekend is going to continue to be the same. Weather-wise, it should be decent for a riding day. Temperatures hitting around 20 degrees here in the Swift Current area, so weather-wise should be okay. We're, of course, going to get more details on Ride for Dad. Brett Watson from Swift Current Ride for Dad is going to be coming in on the morning show tomorrow morning to talk more about the ride itself on Saturday. So make sure you join us tomorrow for our chat with Brett. Sully Burrows and Put It On Me is on Country 94.1, Country 1490.

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9: Good morning, it's Eric Haddam taking a look at your five-day weather forecast. Today is going to see a mix of sun and cloud, 30% chance of showers this afternoon with a risk of thunder shower. Wind northwest 20, increasing to 40, gusting to 60 this morning with a high of 20 and a UV index of 7 or high. Tonight, partly cloudy, 30% chance of showers early in the evening with a risk of thunder shower. Wind northwest 30, gusting to 50, becoming light in the evening with a low of 8. For Friday, a mix of sun and cloud. Wind becoming northwest 30, gusting to 50 in the morning with a high of 16. For Saturday, a mix of sun and cloud with a high of 20. For Sunday, sunny and a high of 23. For Monday, sunny and a high of plus 25. And on Tuesday, a mix of sun and cloud with a high of plus 24. Local news, local weather, local sports. 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

0: That's High Valley and Small Town Something on Country 94.1, Country 1490. Good morning. It's Chris along with you here in the show, powered by Canadian Tire. Appreciate you tuning in with me this morning. 10:50 right now as we get set to roll into your information update, news, weather, and sports. Coming around the corner along with Mr. Eric Haddam. But before we get to that point, a special guest in the show with me, my good friend Andrew has chose to join. Hey, Andrew.
1: I'm back from my trip.
0: Back from your trip. Where did you go?
1: Yeah, I went skiing.
0: Oh, wow. Odd time to ski, but you know what? Why not? Why not?
1: Yeah, well, why not? I'll tell you why not. I got very badly injured.
0: Oh no.
1: And now I'm a mogul.
0: Dynamite.
1: Thought it was going to be a good time, then it all went downhill.
0: It all went downhill from there.
1: Thought I'd be
0: relaxed. A few bumps in the road, but you decided, what the heck.
1: Yep. You thought I'd be relaxing. Turned out to be all pine.
0: That's good. I like it. Yeah. That's not bad.
1: No, you try.
0: Do you test any of these beforehand?
1: Yep.
0: Do they fail just as bad each time?
1: They fail.
0: What did the duck say after he finished dinner?
1: I'd ask him.
0: Just put it on my bill.
1: All right. Yeah. Clean and concise. If it's not going to be very funny, you can at least get through it quickly.
0: I didn't even tell you what he ordered, though.
1: Oh, shoot. I'm sorry.
0: Quackers.
1: You're like quacking me up.
0: I'm trying.
2: Dad jokes. They're not really that good.
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4: I'm Eric Haddam. 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
2: Good morning. I'm Eric Adam. The city of Swift Current is looking at ways to grow money collected through its recreation levy. Chief Financial Officer Alicia Laird says council reviewed investment options presented by RBC Dominion Securities on Monday. Laird says the goal is to make sure the reserve supports future recreation projects.
3: We would like to invest this in a fiscally responsible strategy that reflects the long-term nature, hopefully, of the reserve to meet the goals of, as discussed, an aquatic facility and then hopefully future leisure facilities as well beyond that.
2: The city currently has about $1.25 million from the levy available for investment. Several buildings at the Saskatchewan Landing that have been decommissioned for years were demolished by Speedy Creek Yard Maintenance earlier this month. The Bearpaw Fish Filleting Building, built in 1985 and decommissioned in 2020, and the Northwest Entry Kiosk, built in 1995 and out of service for 17 years, were among the facilities demolished. Saskatchewan's Ministry of Parks, Culture and Sport says the fish filleting building created odor concerns when in use for nearby campers, while the Northwest Entry Kiosk was replaced with the Northeast Entry Kiosk and online park entry. Success School has received more than $15,000 to improve its playground track. The school was awarded the money through the Plains Midstream Educational Grant Program, with the money earmarked for widening and resurfacing the existing gravel track.

0: Levels are expected to rise about 1.4 meters through Moon Lake and roughly 60 centimeters in Saskatoon. The WSA is reminding residents and boaters to use caution around the river and dam area. And grain stocks across Western Canada continue to ease. The system moves crops steadily toward export. Quorum Corporation reports country stocks fell just over 2.2 million tons in week 43, using 42% of working capacity, leaving good space available in primary elevators. Deliveries to country elevators totaled 864,000 tons, down from the previous week, but still supporting solid movement. At port, terminal stocks declined to 1.4 million tons, with capacity use at 73%. Space is comfortable at most terminals, though Prince Rupert remains tight as export demand stays strong.
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0: A local product took on the Saskatoon Roadrunners Association Saskatchewan Marathon on May 31st with smashing success. 22-year-old Tanisha Gardner explains that she finished the half marathon in 2 hours and 27 minutes, which is 3 minutes faster than her previous race during the Queen City Marathon.
2: It was good. The weather was really good, although I will say the course was a little bit harder than what I've seen before. It was mostly uphill for the first half, and then the wind and the humidity made it difficult to finish, but I finished strong, and it was overall just a good day.
0: Gardner says she plans to begin training soon to compete in the GMS Queen City Marathon in September for a second year. The world's biggest sporting event officially kicks off today. The 2026 FIFA World Cup opens with a pair of Group A matches as Mexico faces South Africa in Mexico City, while Korea Republic takes on Czechia and Guadalajara. Canada begins its World Cup campaign tomorrow night in Toronto, where they'll face Bosnia and Herzegovina in Group B action. It's the first men's World Cup ever hosted in Canada, the United States, and Mexico. And the New York Knicks are one win away from an NBA championship after a historic comeback Wednesday night. New York erased a 29-point deficit to beat San Antonio 107-106 and take a 3-1 lead in the NBA Finals, the largest comeback in Finals history. Jalen Brunson scored 36 points, while former Toronto Raptor OG Anunoby added 33, including the game-winning tip-in with 1.2 seconds remaining. Game 5 goes Saturday in San Antonio. And if something's happening in your community, from breaking news to big game scores, tell us first. Call 306-773-NEWS or visit SwiftCurrentOnline.com and click on Submit News.
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0: Good morning, it's Eric Adam taking a look at your five-day forecast. Today, a mix of sun and cloud, 30% chance of showers this afternoon with a risk of thunder shower. Wind northwest 20, increasing to 40, gusting to 60 this morning with a high of 20 and a UV index of 7 or high. Tonight, partly cloudy, 30% chance of showers early in the evening with a risk of a thunder shower. Wind northwest 30, gusting to 50, becoming light this evening and a low of 8. For Friday, a mix of sun and cloud, wind becoming northwest 30, gusting to 50 in the morning with a high of 16. For Saturday, a mix of sun and cloud with a high of 20. For Sunday, sunny and a high of 23. To start off your work week Monday, sunny and a high of 25. And on Tuesday, a mix of sun and cloud with a high of plus 24. 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

That's the Rucklaws and Dean Brody, Hometown Heroes on Country 94.1, Country 1490. And it's Chris along with you here on the show, powered by Canadian Tire. Appreciate you tuning in with me today as we continue to roll on through the show. 2013 is when this song was released, hit number one on the Canadian country charts, number three on the U.S. Hot Country Songs, and number one on the U.S. Country Airplay charts as well. Understandably so, it's a pretty catchy tune. Randy Houser, Running Out of Moonlight, is on Country 94.1, Country 1490.

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18: Good morning, it's Eric Haddam taking a look at your five-day forecast. Today, a mix of sun and cloud, 30% chance of showers this afternoon with a risk of thunder shower. Wind northwest 20, increasing to 40, gusting to 60 this morning with a high of 20 and a UV index of 7 or high. Tonight, partly cloudy, 30% chance of showers early in the evening with a risk of a thunder shower. Wind northwest 30, gusting to 50, becoming light this evening and a low of 8. For Friday, a mix of sun and cloud, wind becoming northwest 30, gusting to 50 in the morning with a high of 16. For Saturday, a mix of sun and cloud with a high of 20. For Sunday, sunny and a high of 23. To start off your work week Monday, sunny and a high of 25. And on Tuesday, a mix of sun and cloud with a high of plus 24. 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

That's the James Barker Band and Just Sayin' on Country 94.1, Country 1490. Good morning, it's Chris along with you here in the show, powered by Canadian Tire. 11:32 right now as we inch that much closer to Friday. We're almost at the weekend. Almost made it there. We've actually got some decent weather for the weekend as well, too. No particular rain except for maybe Friday evening is expected on the weekend. So we should see some nice sun, 20 on Saturday, 24 on Sundays. Lots to look forward to this weekend. All those details coming in your five-day forecast in just a few moments' time. But let's talk a little bit about her voice. This is a feature we love to do here in Country 94.1 and Country 1490, where we get to feature powerful, strong women in leadership in their roles on Swift Current Online and our stations as well, too. Sharon Dickey was the most recent feature on her voice, former mayor of Shaunavon and the first female mayor in the town's history as well, too. So if you would like to nominate someone, or if you know of someone that you feel would be a great fit to be featured on her voice, head to Swift Current Online and you can get them entered in there today.

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9: Adam Michael is being joined by Benjamin Switzer from the Mankota Rodeo, which has its 42nd edition running up this weekend. Benjamin, give us a little bit of the story behind the rodeo.
10: The rodeo has started there years ago, and it's a community event brought to the area by local ranchers to provide some entertainment for the local communities.
9: And Benjamin, can you tell us a little bit about what else is going to be going on there at the rodeo besides the obvious rodeo activities?
10: Well, there's lots going on. Friday and Saturday night are rodeo performances at 6 p.m. We have a rodeo slack Saturday morning at 9 a.m., which is the overflow. We have a cabaret Friday night in the hall featuring Buzzkill, and it's a couple local people live in Regina now are involved in the band, and they're coming back to play. And we have a concession and beer gardens daily. Downtown, they have the Market Garden Square. It'll be open from 10 to 5 on Saturday. There'll be lots of different vendors there for everyone to go see.
9: And for those who are looking to compete in the rodeo, there is some prize money up for grabs, if I'm not wrong.
10: There's lots of prize money. Most of the events will probably pay $1,500-ish to win. Yeah, it's good added money, and there should be good lots of local competitors, plus some competitors from quite a distance, too.
9: And just to clarify, your guys' parking situation is a unique one, correct?
10: It's kind of neat there, the rodeo. Everyone parks their cars on the terraces on the side hill to watch the rodeo in, and it's something different. You don't see that everywhere.
9: There you go, everyone. If you want to join them in Mankota for the rodeo, it starts this Friday. Get in and have yourself a great time.
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4: Good morning, it's Eric Haddam taking a look at your five-day weather forecast. Today is going to see a mix of sun and cloud, 30% chance of showers this afternoon with a risk of thunder shower, wind northwest 20 increasing to 40, gusting to 60 this morning with a high of 20 and a UV index of 7 or high. Tonight, partly cloudy, 30% chance of showers early in the evening with a risk of thunder shower, wind northwest 30, gusting to 50, becoming light in the evening with a low of 8. For Friday, a mix of sun and cloud, wind becoming northwest 30, gusting to 50 in the morning with a high of 16. For Saturday, a mix of sun and cloud with a high of 20. For Sunday, sunny and a high of 23. For Monday, sunny and a high of plus 25. And on Tuesday, a mix of sun and cloud with a high of plus 24. Local news, local weather, local sports. 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

0: Nate Holler, Tennille Towns. That's Backfire on Country 94.1, Country 1490. My name is Chris. Appreciate you tuning in with me here in the show, and that does things for myself. I'm all wrapped up, and I am heading on home, and hopefully you are about to go and do the same. Make sure you join us tomorrow morning in the show. We're going to be chatting with Brent Watson from the Swift Current Ride for Dad. Their ride is coming up this weekend, June the 13th, and we want to be able to chat a little bit more with him all about it and what it's going to look like. So join us tomorrow at 6 a.m. More Frontier Days giveaways happening as well. All the good stuff is coming tomorrow, starting at 6 a.m. We'll catch you tomorrow morning in the show. And as always, it's not goodbye, but we'll see you later.
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2: A Southwest woman was given a 9-month conditional discharge after a recent sentencing on a charge laid after she kept proceeds from a GoFundMe campaign that weren't meant for her. And drivers in Swift Current can expect delays today on Central Avenue North. 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
3: Some areas of the prairies are waterlogged after days of rainfall, heavy rain, and hail. In Manitoba, heavy rain and flooding has caused serious damage to highways, bridges, and more, leading to abandoned cars and basement flooding. Some parts of southeast Saskatchewan also received a lot of rain over the last few days. The main concentration appears to be in the southeast corner of the province. Trevor Douglas farms 15 kilometers northwest of Weyburn. He noted he received about an inch to an inch and a half of rain over the 4 days. However, Douglas knows of a producer from Kisby, about an hour east of Weyburn, that received back-to-back days of 5 inches of rain.
4: At this time of year, your crop's not very tall, and it's not taking very much moisture out, really, until it starts rooting really hard. So, yeah, this isn't a good time to get kind of that kind of rain.
3: For Golden West, I'm Glendale Allen Voss.
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1: Good afternoon. I'm Hayden Michaels. A Southwest woman was given a 9-month conditional discharge after her recent sentencing on a charge laid after she kept proceeds from a GoFundMe campaign that weren't meant for her. Yesterday, 35-year-old Rebecca Monroe pleaded guilty and was sentenced in Swift Current Provincial Court on one count of theft after the Crown amended what was originally a fraud charge. Crown prosecutor Greg Lee says the Crown would never have recommended a discharge had Monroe not already paid the restitution in excess. Check out the full story over on Swift Current Online. Drivers in Swift Current can expect delays on Central Avenue North today. The City of Swift Current says the lane closures are in effect between Herbert Street East and Dufferin Street East as crews begin street maintenance work. Motorists are advised to plan ahead and to use caution in the construction zone. Dead Prairies Productions has made a donation of over $4,000 to the SPCA following the premiere of The Killer Balloon 2, Till Death Do Us Part. All the money comes from the film premiere, including a 50-50 raffle run by the SPCA. Devin Oman, president of Dead Prairies Productions.
2: I made over $4,000 that night. That's from fantastic. The premiere.

0: and activities to encourage families to sign up for the upcoming summer programming. And the Morse Museum is currently running its annual quilt raffle once again. John Griffin, curator at the museum.
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0: All the proceeds from the raffle help to support the Morse Museum and its programs.
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0: Swift Current Carpenters of High School's Jackson Tuplin wrapped up his high school track and field career with a standout performance at the SHSAA Provincial Championships. Tuplin captured the Senior Boys Aggregate Championship after winning gold in the 100-meter hurdles and pole vault, while adding silver medals in the 200 meters and long jump. Tuplin says the four-medal performance was especially meaningful after battling injuries heading into the previous provincial meets.
3: Everything came together at the perfect time, and it shows. Like, I haven't had a year like this ever. This is the first year where I've kind of proved myself.
0: The Colts standout will continue his track and field career this fall at the University of Saskatchewan as a member of the Huskies track team. Game 5 of the Stanley Cup Final shifts back to Raleigh, North Carolina tonight with the series deadlocked at 2-2. A 5-3 win Tuesday night by the Carolina Hurricanes earned them a split on the road to even the series with the Vegas Golden Knights. Puck drop in Game 5 of the Best of 7 series is set for 6 p.m. tonight. And if you have a story, tip, or score to share, make sure to let us know. Give us a call to 306-773-NEWS. Or visit SwiftCurrentOnline.com and click on Submit News.
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0: For today, sun and cloud here with a good chance of a thunderstorm this afternoon, getting to a high of 20 degrees with wind gusting up to 60. For tonight, partly cloudy, still a chance for rain here, maybe a bit of thunder with wind gusting to 50 and a low of 8. For tomorrow, sun and cloud with wind gusting up to 50 at a high of 16. By Saturday, sun and cloud and a high of 20 degrees. Sunday and Monday, both going to be sunny with highs of 23 and 25. Local news, weather, and sports. 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

0: Luke Combs, Sleepless in a Hotel Room. I'm Sharon Church. Before I had kids, I totally thought I was going to be on top of everything. I'll be the mom who brings the snacks for the end of the year class party. I'll chaperone the field trips. I'll know when all the spirit days are and get those kids dressed to the nines. Well, this morning, my 8-year-old said, "I think today is the spray park, but I'm not sure." What? What app was that note set on? I don't know. Just wear your bathing suit to school just in case.
1: Heartland Livestock Market Report. Brett Jensen reporting from the Swift Current Yards. 2,700 head passed through the sale ring last week. Here's how it went. Good cows on Tuesday trading from 250 to 275. Medium cows, $1.70 to 250. The breed back type breeding cows and the heiferettes trading from 320 up to $4. The big open heifers trading from 380 to 430. Good bulls traded from 250 up to 312 per pound. Here's the results of our 35th anniversary sale last Thursday. Steers, the four weight steers, 461. They brought 745, 552. They brought 715. The 6-weight steers, 610 to 658. 7-weight steers, 540 to 594. The 8-weight steers, 827. They brought 517 per pound. The 9-weight steers, 475 to 483. Into the heifer trade, 4-weight heifers bringing $6 to 670. 5-weights bringing 575 to 652. The 6-weight heifers bringing 525 to 580. 7-weight heifers trading from 470 to 529. 8-weight heifers bringing 440 to 512. The 9-weight heifers 416 up to 459. We have regular Tuesday sales every Tuesday starting at 9 a.m. as well as our weekly DLMS online auction. 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If you got calves to sell on the pre-selling calves for DLMS, you can give our field men Brett, Lee, Travis, Donnie, or Gordy a call right here at the Stockyards. 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
13: Today, getting to a high of 20 degrees in Swift Current with both sun and cloud and a chance of a thunderstorm with wind gusting up to 60. For tonight, similar conditions out there and a low of 8 degrees. Tomorrow, it's going to be sun and cloud with wind gusting up to 50 and a high of 16. Saturday, sun and cloud and a high of 20 degrees. Sunday and Monday are both looking like sunshine, being highs of 23 and 25. For local news, weather, and sports at any time, download your Swift Current online app.
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Dallas Smith, Fixer Upper. I'm Sharon Church. 90s kids got a Full House reboot, a Roseanne reboot. What about Home Improvement? Is that ever coming? We'll chat more in two songs, but first, here's Tay Bay.

0: sounds like the radio. I'm Sharon Church. Which 90s family sitcom was most like your family? For me, I would definitely say Home Improvement. Which is why it would be so cool to get a reboot of the show. Tim Allen, he's doing his darndest to make it happen. But it's just not getting any traction. Ongoing personality conflicts among former cast members is being cited as a key obstacle. Mostly between the boys, Taryn Noah Smith and Jonathan Taylor Thomas have both quit acting. And Zachary Ty Bryan is serving a 16-month jail sentence. So that'll make things pretty tough to get going. Plus, the actor who played Wilson has passed away. Yeah, I don't think this reboot is getting off the ground.
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14: For today, sun and cloud here with a good chance of a thunderstorm this afternoon, getting to a high of 20 degrees with wind gusting up to 60. For tonight, partly cloudy, still a chance for rain here, maybe a bit of thunder with wind gusting to 50 and a low of 8. For tomorrow, sun and cloud with wind gusting up to 50 at a high of 16. By Saturday, sun and cloud and a high of 20 degrees. Sunday and Monday, both going to be sunny with highs of 23 and 25. Local news, weather, and sports. 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
1: 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No, no, no. 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
1: Good afternoon. I'm Hayden Michaels. Swift Current Provincial Court saw a woman sentenced on a charge stemming from a fraud involving a GoFundMe campaign meant to support a grieving mother. 35-year-old Rebecca Monroe pleaded guilty and was sentenced on one count of theft, receiving a 9-month conditional discharge and 50 hours of community service to serve by February 2027. Prior to sentencing, she paid the complainant more than what she was owed. In court, Monroe shared that she's sorry and knows she did a terrible thing. Street maintenance work is underway on Central Avenue North in Swift Current. Lane closures began earlier today between Herbert Street East and Dufferin Street East. The city is asking motorists to allow extra travel time and to follow all posted traffic signs while crews complete their work. Dead Prairies Productions has donated over $4,000 to the SPCA Swift Current following their most recent film premiere. Proceeds from The Killer Balloon 2, Till Death Do Us Part, combined with the proceeds of a 50-50 raffle the SPCA ran at the event to help bolster the donation. Devin Oman, president of Dead Prairies Productions.
2: Being in films since 2012 when we first did Zombageddon 1. So we've been donating the proceeds from the events. They all go to SPCA usually.
1: People can catch Oman this Saturday at the SWT Lyceum Theater in Gull Lake, where he will be joined by the Rogue Cruisers for a car show and movie night. Recent storm systems have left a trail of damage across Saskatchewan and Manitoba. Bruce Lowe with Ag Direct Hail says the storm last weekend brought some extreme weather, including large hail and damaging winds.
3: You know, there was a storm almost a week ago, June 6th, that ripped through southeastern Saskatchewan, the Lambton-Weyburn area, and they saw tennis to baseball-size hail, as well as a lot of tornado warnings. That moved into Manitoba, into the western region, and they were battered by storms, and it continued on. And they had heavy winds with that as well, well over 100-kilometer-an-hour winds.
1: Lowe says similar storm activity returned just days later, reinforcing concerns that this could be a challenging year for crop losses. Families gathered to celebrate the start of summer programming with the Kickoff to Summer offered by the City of Swift Current and ACT Club. The event featured a day of free activities for kids as well as a free barbecue meal courtesy of ACT Swift Current. Krista Caswell, Community Recreation Coordinator with the City of Swift Current, says they appreciate having the ACT Swift Current Club on as a partner for the event.
4: Obviously, we wouldn't be able to do it without the partnership of ACT Club. Not only do they fund our Parks Play program as well, but they also came on board right away to provide the barbecue for us and help execute it. And there's lots of moving pieces.
1: Caswell says the event is always a fun opportunity to bring families together.
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1: Swift Current Carpenters of High School's Jackson Tuplin wrapped up his high school track and field career with a standout performance at the SHSAA Provincial Championships. Tuplin captured the Senior Boys Aggregate Championship after winning gold in the 100-meter hurdles and pole vault, while adding silver medals in the 200 meters and long jump. Tuplin says the four-medal performance was especially meaningful after battling injuries heading into the previous provincial meets.
5: Everything came together at the perfect time, and it shows. Like, I haven't had a year like this ever. This is the first year where I've kind of proved myself.
1: The Colt standout will continue his track and field career this fall at the University of Saskatchewan as a member of the Huskies track team. Game 5 of the Stanley Cup Final shifts back to Raleigh, North Carolina tonight with the series deadlocked at 2-2. A 5-3 win Tuesday night by the Carolina Hurricanes earned them a split on the road to even the series with the Vegas Golden Knights. Puck drop in Game 5 of the Best of 7 series is set for 6 p.m. tonight. And if you have a story, tip, or score to share, make sure to let us know. Give us a call to 306-773-NEWS. 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
1: Today, getting to a high of 20 degrees in Swift Current with both sun and cloud and a chance of a thunderstorm with wind gusting up to 60. For tonight, similar conditions out there and a low of 8 degrees. Tomorrow, it's going to be sun and cloud with wind gusting up to 50.

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3: Today, getting to a high of 20 degrees in Swift Current with both sun and cloud and a chance of a thunderstorm with wind gusting up to 60. For tonight, similar conditions out there and a low of 8 degrees. Tomorrow, it's going to be sun and cloud with wind gusting up to 50 and a high of 16. Saturday, sun and cloud and a high of 20 degrees. Sunday and Monday are both looking like sunshine, being highs of 23 and 25. For local news, weather, and sports at any time, download your Swift Current online app.
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Valley, grew up on that. I'm Sharon Church. I've got your sorta sports report coming up on the other side of 1:30, just after Alabama. But first, here's Tim McGraw.

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17: For today, sun and cloud here with a good chance of a thunderstorm this afternoon, getting to a high of 20 degrees with wind gusting up to 60. For tonight, partly cloudy, still a chance for rain here. Maybe a bit of thunder with wind gusting to 50 and a low of 8. For tomorrow, sun and cloud with wind gusting up to 50 at a high of 16. By Saturday, sun and cloud and a high of 20 degrees. Sunday and Monday, both going to be sunny with highs of 23 and 25. Local news, weather, and sports. 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

0: Music. I'm Sharon Church, and it's now time for your Sorta Sports Report. Good news, bad news for the Toronto Blue Jays. What do you want first? Let's do good news. Max Scherzer made Major League Baseball history by becoming just the 11th pitcher to reach 3,500 career strikeouts. Bad news, Jays lost to the Phillies 7-4 last night. More good news, though, they're off today, so they can't lose. Let's move on to hockey. The Stanley Cup Finals are down to the best of three, right? Because Vegas and Carolina are tied at two each. Game five is tonight. No Canadian teams to cheer for. So how about cheering for the team with the most Canadians on the roster? Maybe, right? Carolina has 10. Vegas has 16 Canadian-born players. Game six will be Sunday. And if it goes to game seven, hockey will wrap up next Wednesday.
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1: Good afternoon. I'm Hita Michaels. A local woman was sentenced yesterday on a charge issued after a GoFundMe incident saw over $7,000 used by the organizer instead of being provided to the intended party. Rebecca Monroe appeared in Swift Current Provincial Court in person, where she pleaded guilty and was sentenced on one count of theft, which had been amended from the initial charge of fraud. The 35-year-old was handed a 9-month conditional sentence order and 50 hours of community service to be completed by next February. No restitution was imposed, as Monroe had already paid the complainant more than $8,000. The city of Swift Current is advising motorists of lane closures on Central Avenue North. The closures stretch from Herbert Street East to Dufferin Street East as city crews carry out maintenance work. The completion date has not yet been announced, and drivers should expect delays in the area. Dead Prairies Productions has made a donation of over $4,000 to the SPCA following the premiere of The Killer Balloon 2, Till Death Do Us Part. All the money comes from the film premiere, including a 50-50 raffle run by the SPCA. Devin Oman, president of Dead Prairies Productions.
2: I made over $4,000 that night the premiere, so that's huge. Like, that's impressive.
1: Oman will be raising even more money for the SPCA this weekend as he partners with the Road Cruisers for a movie and car show in Gull Lake at the SWT Lyceum Theater. Recent storm systems have left a trail of damage across Saskatchewan and Manitoba. Bruce Lowe with Ag Direct Hail says that the storm last weekend brought some extreme weather, including large hail and damaging winds.
3: You know, there was a storm almost a week ago, June 6th, that ripped through southeastern Saskatchewan, the Lambton-Weyburn area, and they saw tennis to baseball size hail, as well as a lot of tornado warnings. That moved into Manitoba, into the western region, and they were battered by storms, and it continued on, and they had heavy winds with that as well, well over 100 kilometer an hour winds.
1: Lowe says similar storm activity returned just days later, reinforcing concerns that this could be a challenging year for crop losses. And it was another successful kickoff to summer on Wednesday. The Parks Play kickoff event saw families coming together to see the various summer programming being offered by the City of Swift Current. Community Recreation Coordinator with the City of Swift Current, Krista Caswell.
4: You know what, it is just down to being a community and getting together and celebrating and having fun. And it's a changing of seasons, and we're excited for the spring weather and summer.
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0: North Carolina tonight with the series deadlocked at 2 apiece. A 5-3 win Tuesday night by the Carolina Hurricanes earned them a split on the road to even the series with the Vegas Golden Knights. Puck drop in Game 5 of the Best of 7 series is set for 6 p.m. tonight. 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
0: For today, sun and cloud here with a good chance of a thunderstorm this afternoon, getting to a high of 20 degrees with wind gusting up to 60. For tonight, partly cloudy, still a chance for rain here, maybe a bit of thunder with wind gusting to 50 and a low of 8. For tomorrow, sun and cloud with wind gusting up to 50 at a high of 16. By Saturday, sun and cloud and a high of 20 degrees. Sunday and Monday, both going to be sunny with highs of 23 and 25. Local news, weather, and sports. 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

about a woman. I'm Sharon Church, Bailey Zimmerman up ahead. But first, one of the greatest country songs of all time. Right? Who's arguing that? It's Reba McEntire.

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5: I do have that thing, though, where I can shake the bone in my ear to make the thunder noise.
6: 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You can shake it. 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
5: You can't hear it. 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
6: 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It's like...
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12: Today, getting to a high of 20 degrees in Swift Current with both sun and cloud and a chance of a thunderstorm with wind gusting up to 60. For tonight, similar conditions out there and a low of 8 degrees. Tomorrow, it's going to be sun and cloud with wind gusting up to 50 and a high of 16. Saturday, sun and cloud and a high of 20 degrees. Sunday and Monday are both looking like sunshine, being highs of 23 and 25. 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
12: For today, sun and cloud here with a good chance of a thunderstorm this afternoon, getting to a high of 20 degrees with wind gusting up to 60. For tonight, partly cloudy, still a chance for rain here, maybe a bit of thunder with wind gusting to 50 and a low of 8. For tomorrow, sun and cloud with wind gusting up to 50 at a high of 16. By Saturday, sun and cloud and a high of 20 degrees. Sunday and Monday, both going to be sunny with highs of 23 and 25. Local news, weather, and sports. 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

0: in love. I'm Sharon Church. There's this new viral trend called tan maxing. That's where people try to get as tan as possible by tracking UV levels, spending more time in the sun, even trying tanning pills. I've never even heard of that. Well, it's blowing up on TikTok with tanfluencers sharing tips and showing off their results. Needless to say, experts are alarmed. Gen Z, listen to your big sister, Sharon. You want a tan? There are plenty of creams and potions to help you out with that. And they're way better than what we had access to back in the day. I know you want to look cute. So do I. But when you're 40, looking in the mirror, wondering where those wrinkles and sunspots came from, you're going to wish you'd slathered on that sunscreen.
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2: 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And drivers in Swift Current can expect delays today on Central Avenue North. 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
1: Good afternoon. I'm Hita Michaels. A Southwest woman was given a 9-month conditional discharge after her recent sentencing on a charge laid after she kept proceeds from a GoFundMe campaign that weren't meant for her. Yesterday, 35-year-old Rebecca Monroe pleaded guilty and was sentenced in Swift Current Provincial Court on one count of theft after the Crown amended what was originally a fraud charge. Crown prosecutor Greg Lee says the Crown would never have recommended a discharge had Monroe not already paid the restitution in excess. Check out the full story over on Swift Current Online. Drivers in Swift Current can expect delays on Central Avenue North today. The City of Swift Current says the lane closures are in effect between Herbert Street East and Dufferin Street East as crews begin street maintenance work. Motorists are advised to plan ahead and to use caution in the construction zone. Dead Prairies Productions has made a donation of over $4,000 to the SPCA following the premiere of The Killer Balloon 2, Till Death Do Us Part. All the money comes from the film premiere, including a 50-50 raffle run by the SPCA. Devin Oman, president of Dead Prairies Productions.
2: I made over $4,000 that night
3: from
2: the premiere, so that's huge. Like, that's impressive.
1: Oman will be raising even more money for the SPCA this weekend as he partners with the Rogue Cruisers for a movie and car show in Gull Lake at the SWT Lyceum Theater for a special showing of Christine. Despite the weather, the City of Swift Current and ACT partnered once again to bring their annual Parks Play kickoff to families yesterday. ACT President Chris Caswell says that the club is happy to continue providing support for the event now in its fourth year.
4: We partnered with this one because we think it's a great idea to start off summer, get every kid out here and seeing what programs are available for them over the summer.
1: The event featured many fun games and activities to encourage families to sign up for the upcoming summer programming. And the Morse Museum is currently running its annual quilt raffle once again. John Griffin, curator at the museum.
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1: All the proceeds from the raffle help to support the Morse Museum and its programs.
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1: Swift Current Carpenters of High School's Jackson Tuplin wrapped up his high school track and field career with a standout performance at the SHSAA Provincial Championships. Tuplin captured the Senior Boys Aggregate Championship after winning gold in the 100-meter hurdles and pole vault, while adding silver medals in the 200 meters and long jump. Tuplin says the four-medal performance was especially meaningful after battling injuries heading into the previous provincial meets.
6: Everything came together at the perfect time, and it shows. Like, I haven't had a year like this ever. This is the first year where I've kind of proved myself.
1: The Colt standout will continue his track and field career this fall at the University of Saskatchewan as a member of the Huskies track team. Game 5 of the Stanley Cup final shifts back to Raleigh, North Carolina tonight with the series deadlocked at 2 apiece. A 5-3 win Tuesday night by the Carolina Hurricanes earned them a split on the road to even the series with the Vegas Golden Knights. Puck drop in Game 5 of the best-of-7 series is set for 6 p.m. tonight. And if you have a story, tip, or score to share, make sure to let us know. Give us a call to 306-773-NEWS. 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
1: Today, getting to a high of 20 degrees in Swift Current with both sun and cloud and a chance of a thunderstorm with wind gusting up to 60. For tonight, similar conditions out there and a low of 8 degrees. Tomorrow, it's going to be sun and cloud with wind gusting up to 50 and a high of 16. Saturday, sun and cloud and a high of 20 degrees.

0: Tony. Beautiful things. I'm Sharon Church. It's National Corn on the Cob Day. Nothing says summer like corn on the cob. And it's kind of one of those things you tend to only eat in the summer, like watermelon, potato salad, and hot dogs. I love corn on the cob, but I still don't really know how to cook them. I mean, I just throw them in the pot and hope for the best. It always works out.
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15: Today, getting to a high of 20 degrees in Swift Current with both sun and cloud and a chance of a thunderstorm with wind gusting up to 60. For tonight, similar conditions out there and a low of 8 degrees. Tomorrow, it's going to be sun and cloud with wind gusting up to 50 and a high of 16. Saturday, sun and cloud and a high of 20 degrees. Sunday and Monday are both looking like sunshine, being highs of 23 and 25. For local news, weather, and sports at any time, download your Swift Current online app.
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0: Morgan Wallen, just in case. I'm Sharon Church, flying anytime soon. Now, whenever you board an airplane and the flight attendant greets you with a hello, they're not just doing that to be polite. Although they are, they are. But flight attendants, they want to get a good look at each passenger as they get on the plane to get kind of like an idea of whether someone may be too intoxicated or unhealthy to fly. That's not all, though. They're also looking to see if you might be someone they could count on in an emergency. Oh, that would be a big mistake with me. You see, I give off competent vibes, but in an emergency, you will find me curled up in the fetal position waiting for my dad to save me.
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15: For today, sun and cloud here with a good chance of a thunderstorm this afternoon, getting to a high of 20 degrees with wind gusting up to 60. For tonight, partly cloudy, still a chance for rain here, maybe a bit of thunder with wind gusting to 50 and a low of 8. For tomorrow, sun and cloud with wind gusting up to 50 at a high of 16. By Saturday, sun and cloud and a high of 20 degrees. Sunday and Monday, both going to be sunny with highs of 23 and 25. Local news, weather, and sports. 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

0: James Barker Band ahead of our time. Hey, I'm Sharon Church. Oh, the countdown is on. Only two more weeks till summer vacation. Well, that's not how the kids are counting. That's how we're counting down. No, they're counting how many actual school days left they have and how many of those days are work days. They don't want to count the field trips or the fun parties. No, it's the school work days. I think it's like 3.5. That's very little, if any. Can they actually teach new things right now? Is that, just make work projects, I think. Here's a coloring sheet. Have fun.
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We get it. So are we. Gathering news and telling stories about our community. 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
1: Good afternoon. I'm Hayden Michaels. Swift Current Provincial Court saw a woman sentenced on a charge stemming from a fraud involving a GoFundMe campaign meant to support a grieving mother. 35-year-old Rebecca Monroe pleaded guilty and was sentenced on one count of theft, receiving a 9-month conditional discharge and 50 hours of community service to serve by February 2027. Prior to sentencing, she paid the complainant more than what she was owed. In court, Monroe shared that she's sorry and knows she did a terrible thing. Street maintenance work is underway on Central Avenue North in Swift Current. Lane closures began earlier today between Herbert Street East and Dufferin Street East. The city is asking motorists to allow extra travel time and to follow all posted traffic signs while crews complete their work. Dead Prairies Productions has donated over $4,000 to the SPCA Swift Current following their most recent film premiere. Proceeds from the Killer Balloon 2, Till Death Do Us Part, combined with the proceeds of a 50-50 raffle the SPCA ran at the event to help bolster the donation. Devin Oman, president of Dead Prairies Productions.
2: Been in films since 2012 when we first did Zombageddon 1. So we've been donating the proceeds from the events. They all go to SPCA usually.
1: People can catch Oman this Saturday at the SWT Lyceum Theater in Gull Lake, where he will be joined by the Rogue Cruisers for a car show and movie night. Recent storm systems have left a trail of damage across Saskatchewan and Manitoba. Bruce Lowe with Ag Direct Hail says the storm last weekend brought some extreme weather, including large hail and damaging winds.
3: You know, there was a storm almost a week ago, June 6th, that ripped through southeastern Saskatchewan, the Lambton-Weyburn area, and they saw tennis to baseball-size hail, as well as a lot of tornado warnings. That moved into Manitoba, into the western region, and they were battered by storms, and it continued on. And they had heavy winds with that as well, well over 100-kilometer-an-hour winds.
1: Lowe says similar storm activity returned just days later, reinforcing concerns that this could be a challenging year for crop losses. Families gathered to celebrate the start of summer programming with the Kickoff to Summer offered by the City of Swift Current and ACT Club. The event featured a day of free activities for kids as well as a free barbecue meal courtesy of ACT Swift Current. Krista Caswell, Community Recreation Coordinator with the City of Swift Current, says they appreciate having the ACT Swift Current Club on as a partner for the event.
4: Obviously, we wouldn't be able to do it without the partnership of ACT Club. Not only do they fund our Parks Play program as well, but they also came on board right away to provide the barbecue for us and help execute it. And there's lots of moving pieces.
1: Caswell says the event is always a fun opportunity to bring families together.
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1: Swift Current Carpenters of High School's Jackson Tuplin wrapped up his high school track and field career with a standout performance at the SHSAA Provincial Championships. Tuplin captured the Senior Boys Aggregate Championship after winning gold in the 100-meter hurdles and pole vault while adding silver medals in the 200 meters and long jump. Tuplin says the four-medal performance was especially meaningful after battling injuries heading into the previous provincial meets.
5: Everything came together at the perfect time, and it shows. Like, I haven't had a year like this ever. This is the first year where I've kind of proved myself.
1: The Colts standout will continue his track and field career this fall at the University of Saskatchewan as a member of the Huskies track team. Game 5 of the Stanley Cup Final shifts back to Raleigh, North Carolina tonight with the series deadlocked at 2-2. A 5-3 win Tuesday night by the Carolina Hurricanes earned them a split on the road to even the series with the Vegas Golden Knights. Puck drop in Game 5 of the Best of 7 series is set for 6 p.m. tonight. And if you have a story, tip, or score to share,

0: 16. By Saturday, sun and cloud and a high of 20 degrees. Sunday and Monday, both going to be sunny with highs of 23 and 25. Local news, weather, and sports. 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
1: 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She said...

0: Jordan Davis, turn this truck around. I'm Sharon Church. You know, before I had kids, I totally thought I was going to be on top of everything. Like, I'll be the mom who brings snacks for the end of the year class party. I'll chaperone the field trips. I'll know when all the spirit days are and get those kids dressed to the nines. Well, this morning my 8-year-old said, I think today is the spray park, but I'm not sure. Oh, well, what app was that note sent on? I don't know, just wear your bathing suit to school just in case.
1: It's as Canadian as maple syrup, toques, and poutine. The Swift Cup. 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
5: Tonight should be partly cloudy with a small chance of there being some thunderstorms, wind gusting up to 60 and a low of 8 degrees. For tomorrow, you're going to see mainly cloudy skies. Again, a small chance for some rain with wind gusting to 60, getting to a high of 18. Saturday starts your weekend off at a high of 20 degrees with a mix of sun and cloud. Sunday bringing the sunshine at a high of 24, with Monday looking like sun and cloud and a high of 25. 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

0: Ain't No Love in Oklahoma. I'm Sharon Church. Which 90s family sitcom was most like your family? For me, definitely Home Improvement. Which is why it would be so cool to get a reboot of the show. Tim Allen, he's doing his darndest to make that happen, but it's just not getting any traction. Ongoing personality conflicts among former cast members is being cited as a key obstacle. Mostly between the boys, Taryn Noah Smith and Jonathan Taylor Thomas, they've both quit acting. And Zachary Ty Bryan, that's Brad, is serving a 16-month jail sentence. Yeah, that's going to make things tough to get going. Plus, the actor who played Wilson has passed away. So I don't think this reboot will get off the ground.
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10: Tonight, it's going to drop to a low of 8 degrees out there with a small chance of a thunderstorm developing, staying partly cloudy anyways, with a bit of wind gusting up to 60. For tomorrow, you're going to see a high of 18 degrees with a similar chance for rain and some more wind gusting to 60 again. For Saturday, it's going to be 20 degrees with a mix of sun and cloud, Sunday looking like sunshine and a high of 24, and Monday being 25 and a mix of sun and cloud. 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

0: important is it for you to have a beautiful looking lawn? Hey, I'm Sharon Church. Like, is no water bill too high for you to achieve this? Would you consider a fake lawn? You know, like those AstroTurf type products? Or there are companies that will spray green paint on your grass to keep your lawn looking lush and green. Well, I love the idea of a fake lawn because I hate doing yard work. But there's no way my husband would go for it. No, my husband, he's the type of guy who, when I tell him we're having people over for supper, he'll help by mowing the lawn.
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2: 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And despite the weather, the City of Swift Current and ACT partnered once again to bring their annual Parks Play kickoff to families yesterday. 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
3: Grain stocks across Western Canada continue to ease as the system moves crop steadily towards export. Quorum Corporation reports country stocks fell to just over 2.2 million tons in week 43, using 42% of working capacity, leaving good space available in primary elevators. Deliveries to country elevators totaled 864,000 tons. CN Rail moved more grain than ever before during the month of May, the railway shipping nearly 3 million metric tons of grain and processed grain products, driven by continued movement from last fall's record crop. Delayed spring seeding kept farmers out of the field longer than usual, pushing more grain into the supply chain. For Golden West, I'm Glendalee Allen Bosler.
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1: Good evening. I'm Hina Michaels. A Southwest Saskatchewan musician will be taking to the stage at one of the province's biggest country music festivals this summer. Evan Baxter is set to perform during a songwriter session at Country Thunder Saskatchewan in Craven on the Saturday.
2: I believe we're starting around 3 o'clock. Everybody's going to be sitting around and playing some of their songs, and it's an opportunity for people to get to know some known artists and some unknown artists, and it should be a great time for everybody.
1: Baxter plans to debut his new material at the show. The Mankota Rodeo will be kicking things off tomorrow for its 42nd iteration. President of the Mankota Rodeo Association, Ben Switzer, gives you the rundown on some of what's going to be happening.
3: Well, there's lots going on. Friday and Saturday night are our rodeo performances at 6 p.m. We have a rodeo slack Saturday morning at 9 a.m., which is the overflow. We have a cabaret Friday night in the hall featuring Buzzkill.
1: There's plenty more going on with a market and more in town. Check out the story on Swift Current Online. Dead Prairies Productions has made a donation of over $4,000 to the SPCA following the premiere of The Killer Balloon 2, Till Death Do Us Part. All the money comes from the film premiere, including a 50-50 raffle run by the SPCA. Devin Oman, president of Dead Prairies Productions.
4: I made over $4,000 that night the premiere, so that's huge. Like, that's impressive.
1: Oman will be raising even more money for the SPCA this weekend as he partners with the Road Cruisers for a movie and car show in Gull Lake at the SWT Lyceum Theater. Recent storm systems have left a trail of damage across Saskatchewan and Manitoba. Bruce Lowe with Ag Direct Hail says that the storm last weekend brought some extreme weather, including large hail and damaging winds.
5: You know, there was a storm almost a week ago, June 6th, that ripped through southeastern Saskatchewan, the Lambton-Weyburn area, and they saw tennis to baseball-size hail, as well as a lot of tornado warnings. That moved into Manitoba, into the western region, and they were battered by storms, and it continued on, and they had heavy winds with that as well, well over 100 kilometer an hour winds.
1: Lowe says similar storm activity returned just days later, reinforcing concerns that this could be a challenging year for crop losses. And it was another successful kickoff to summer on Wednesday. The Parks Play kickoff event saw families coming together to see the various summer programming being offered by the City of Swift Current. Community Recreation Coordinator with the City of Swift Current, Krista Caswell.
6: You know what, it is just down to being a community and getting together and celebrating and having fun, and it's a changing of seasons, and we're excited for the spring weather and summer.
1: She thanked the ACT Club of Swift Current, who have been partnering with the event since the beginning.
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1: Swift Current Carpenters of High School's Jackson Tuplin wrapped up his high school track and field career with a standout performance at the SHSAA Provincial Championships. Tuplin captured the Senior Boys Aggregate Championship after winning gold in the 100-meter hurdles and pole vault, while adding silver medals in the 200 meters and long jump. Tuplin says the four-medal performance was especially meaningful after battling injuries heading into the previous provincial meets.
7: Everything came together at the perfect time, and it shows. Like, I haven't had a year like this ever. This is the first year where I've kind of proved myself.
1: The Colts standout will continue his track and field career this fall at the University of Saskatchewan as a member of the Huskies track team. Game 5 of the Stanley Cup Final shifts back to Raleigh, North Carolina tonight with the series deadlocked at 2 apiece. A 5-3 win Tuesday night by the Carolina Hurricanes earned them a split on the road to even the series with the Vegas Golden Knights. Puck drop in Game 5 of the Best of 7 series is set for 6 p.m. tonight. And if you have a story, tip, or score to share, make sure to let us know. Give us the call to 306-773-NEWS. 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
1: Today, getting to a high of 20 degrees in Swift Current with both sun and cloud and a chance of a thunderstorm with wind gusting up to 60. For tonight, similar conditions out there and a low of 8 degrees. Tomorrow, it's going to be sun and cloud with wind gusting up to 50 and a high of 16. Saturday, sun and cloud and a high of 20 degrees. Sunday and Monday are both looking like sunshine, being highs of 23 and 25. For local news, weather, and sports at any time, download your Swift Current online app.
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0: Carter, Faith, Betty. Hey, I'm Sharon Church, and it's now time for your Sorta Sports Report. Some good news, bad news for the Toronto Blue Jays. Which do you want first? Okay, let's go with the good news. Max Scherzer made Major League Baseball history by becoming just the 11th pitcher to reach 3,500 career strikeouts. Wow. Bad news, though, the Jays lost to the Phillies 7-4 last night. More good news, they're off today, so they can't lose. Let's talk about basketball, though. Holy cow. Last night, with the help of Taylor Swift courtside, the New York Knicks, who were down by 29 points in the game, had the biggest comeback ever. They beat the Spurs by a single point. They were down 29 points. Oh my gosh. They now lead the best of 7, 3-1. Game 5 will be Saturday night.
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2: 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Choose a place to stay that lets you experience it right. 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
8: Tonight should be partly cloudy with a small chance of there being some thunderstorms, wind gusting up to 60 and a low of 8 degrees. For tomorrow, you're going to see mainly cloudy skies. Again, a small chance for some rain with wind gusting to 60, getting to a high of 18. Saturday starts your weekend off at a high of 20 degrees with a mix of sun and cloud. Sunday bringing the sunshine at a high of 24, with Monday looking like sun and cloud and a high of 25. For local news, weather, and sports, make sure to download the Swift Current online app.
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Jess Moskaluk, Life for Me. I'm Sharon Church. Have you heard of this new viral trend called tan maxing? I'll fill you in after Ella Langley, but first here's Tyler Joe Miller.

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0: Ella Langley, Weren't for the Wind. I'm Sharon Church. Have you heard of this new viral trend called tan maxing? That's where people try to get as tan as possible. They're tracking UV levels, of course, spending more time in the sun. They're even trying tanning pills. I've never even heard of that. Well, it's blowing up on TikTok with tanfluencers sharing tips and showing off their results. Needless to say, experts are alarmed. Okay, Gen Z, listen to your big sister Sharon. You want a tan? There are plenty of creams and potions to help you out with that. And they're way better than the ones we had access to back in the day. I know you want to look cute. So do I. But when you're 40, looking in the mirror, wondering where those wrinkles and sunspots came from, you're going to wish you slathered on that sunscreen.
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11: Tonight, it's going to drop to a low of 8 degrees out there with a small chance of a thunderstorm developing, staying partly cloudy anyways, with a bit of wind gusting up to 60. For tomorrow, you're going to see a high of 18 degrees with a similar chance for rain and some more wind gusting to 60 again. For Saturday, it's going to be 20 degrees with a mix of sun and cloud, Sunday looking like sunshine and a high of 24, and Monday being 25 and a mix of sun and cloud. 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

0: band. You didn't hear it from me. I'm Sharon Church. Today is National Corn on the Cob Day. Nothing says summer like corn on the cob. And it's kind of one of those things you tend to only eat in the summer, right? Like watermelon, potato salad, hot dogs. I love corn on the cob, but I still don't really know how to cook them. Like, I just throw them in the pot and hope for the best.
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